0: Knowing her fuel purchase is also helping support local causes makes the stop feel even better.
1: I drive a school bus and it fills up a lot of money. So today it was like $3.50. So I think it's a pretty good day for that.
0: The fundraiser is also supporting Holiday Avenue project work around Portage, including lighting projects designed to make public spaces feel safer and more welcoming. Lions Prairie Manor hosted its annual hot dog sale Friday, raising money for the Lions Prairie Manor Foundation. The foundation helps provide items and programs that aren't covered through the health system, including support for resident activities and quality of life. Recreation manager Corrine Pratt says the foundation has been an important part of her life at the manor. She adds the annual sale helps the foundation continue providing those opportunities for residents. The fundraiser also gave community members a chance to connect with staff and show their support for Lions Prairie Manor. The Honey, Garlic, and Maple Syrup Festival celebrated a major milestone in Manitou Saturday. The community event marked its 25th year, drawing visitors from across the province and beyond. One of the festival's founders, Margaret Ann Murley, returned from British Columbia to see how the event has grown. She adds the festival's become a source of pride for the community, and you can find the full story with a picture gallery at Portage Online. News on the go. 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
0: Tonight is partly cloudy and that'll become clear late this evening. Wind northwest at 20 will get as high as 40. That'll turn light late this evening. Low of 2 with risk of frost. Tomorrow's cloudy. A few showers will begin in the afternoon. It'll amount to about 5 to 10 millimeters. Wind at 20, high of 13, UV index 3 or moderate. Tomorrow night, a few showers will end late in the evening, then clearing, low of 5. Thursday, sunny with a high of 17, and Thursday night is clear with a low of 5. Your ultimate weather companion is available on the go. 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I'm Mike Bloom.

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3: Tonight is partly cloudy and that'll become clear late this evening. Wind northwest at 20 will get as high as 40. That'll turn light late this evening. Low of 2 with risk of frost. Tomorrow's cloudy. A few showers will begin in the afternoon. It'll amount to about 5 to 10 millimeters. Wind at 20, high of 13, UV index 3 or moderate. Tomorrow night, a few showers will end late in the evening, then clearing, low of 5. Thursday, sunny with a high of 17, and Thursday night is clear with a low of 5. Your ultimate weather companion is available on the go. 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I'm Mike Bloom.
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9: Tonight is partly cloudy and that'll become clear late this evening. Wind northwest at 20 will get as high as 40. That'll turn light late this evening. Low of 2 with risk of frost. Tomorrow's cloudy. A few showers will begin in the afternoon. It'll amount to about 5 to 10 millimeters. Wind at 20, high of 13, UV index 3 or moderate. Tomorrow night, a few showers will end late in the evening, then clearing, low of 5. Thursday, sunny with a high of 17, and Thursday night is clear with a low of 5. Your ultimate weather companion is available on the go. 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
1: 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The Alto's weekday lunch buffet is full of crisp greens, familiar favorites, and hot homestyle dishes. 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
2: Good evening, I'm Mike Bloom. The Roughwoods Rumble brought motocross racers and families to Roughwoods Raceway near Sydney Sunday. Nine classes took to the track with around 55 to 60 riders competing throughout the day. Organizer Courtney Martin says the event's about more than just the racing.
3: The motocross isn't just a sport. It's a family event that brings love together. It's just family inclusive.
2: She says the family has operated the track for 16 years after first cutting riding trails through the bush. She says the event also gives people from other communities a chance.

0: is going to the Holiday Avenue Project and Carmen Food Pantry. The Lions Prairie Manor Foundation's annual hot dog sale brought community members to the manor Friday to enjoy a meal while supporting residents. The $10 meal included a jumbo hot dog, chips, a drink, and a bakery cookie, with people able to use the drive-thru or dine on the lawn. Recreation Manager Corrine Pratt says the community connection made the day especially meaningful. She adds many people who come out have a connection to the manor, whether through a loved one, staff member, or someone who may eventually live there. The foundation will continue its fundraising with a Christmas 50-50 and Pamper Me basket sale planned for early December. Volunteers were front and center as Manitou's Honey, Garlic, and Maple Syrup Festival celebrated 25 years. Festival chairperson Juanita Cobb says the event continues to thrive because of the people who step up year after year.
1: All happen.
0: Cobb estimates hundreds of volunteers helped make this year's festival possible. Stay informed with entertainment on the go. 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
0: Tonight is partly cloudy and that'll become clear late this evening. Wind northwest at 20 will get as high as 40. That'll turn light late this evening. Low of 2 with risk of frost. Tomorrow's cloudy. A few showers will begin in the afternoon. It'll amount to about 5 to 10 millimeters. Wind at 20. High of 13. UV index 3 or moderate. Tomorrow night, a few showers will end late in the evening, then clearing. Low of 5. Thursday, sunny with a high of 17. And Thursday night is clear with a low of 5. Your ultimate weather companion is available on the go. 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
3: Tonight is partly cloudy and that'll become clear late this evening. Wind northwest at 20 will get as high as 40. That'll turn light late this evening. Low of 2 with risk of frost. Tomorrow's cloudy. A few showers will begin in the afternoon. It'll amount to about 5 to 10 millimeters. Wind at 20, high of 13, UV index 3 or moderate. Tomorrow night, a few showers will end late in the evening, then clearing, low of 5. Thursday, sunny with a high of 17, and Thursday night is clear with a low of 5. Your ultimate weather companion is available on the go. 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I'm Mike Bloom.
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4: Tonight is partly cloudy and that'll become clear late this evening. Wind northwest at 20 will get as high as 40. That'll turn light late this evening. Low of 2 with risk of frost. Tomorrow's cloudy. A few showers will begin in the afternoon. It'll amount to about 5 to 10 millimeters. Wind at 20, high of 13, UV index 3 or moderate. Tomorrow night, a few showers will end late in the evening, then clearing, low of 5. Thursday, sunny with a high of 17, and Thursday night is clear with a low of 5. Your ultimate weather companion is available on the go. 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I'm Mike Bloom.
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3: Good evening, I'm Mike Bloom. The Roughwoods Rumble was held Sunday at Roughwoods Raceway near Sydney, with riders taking on the track's deep and rough sand. The event featured nine classes and approximately 55 to 60 riders, with competitors ranging from young riders to adults. Nolan Martins has been riding for about 15 years and says the starting gate is one of the most intense parts of the sport.
4: When you start lining up at the gate, there's no greater adrenaline high for literally anything. You can look on people who wear heart rate monitors. Before the gate even drops, their heart rate will go to 190 beats per minute to 200 beats per minute.
3: He says the best way to prepare for racing at that level is simply to ride as much as possible. And despite the physical demands, he says he keeps coming back because he loves the sport and spending time with his friends. For spectators, the race offered a chance to see firsthand just how demanding motocross can be. The first Find Your Portage event is wrapped up, with organizers already looking at ways to build on the inaugural event. The event brought community organizations into the planning process, with exhibitors offering games, activities, and other interactive ways for people to learn about their groups. Event planner Wendy Bartinsky says the response from exhibitors was a highlight of the day.
5: Everyone that was an exhibitor for this event were amazing with all of the different interactive projects and games. They were so creative. It was just so wonderful to see.
3: Organizers say the next step is reaching more members of the public for next year's event. A 59-year-old man is dead following a single-vehicle ATV collision in Sandy Bay Ojibwe First Nation early Sunday morning. Portage Online's Marissa McFadden has more.
6: Officers found the man unconscious a short distance from the ATV and performed life-saving efforts until EMS arrived. Police say the ATV had been traveling at a high rate of speed before losing control. This is the second fatal ATV incident in Sandy Bay in the span of a week. From the Portage Online Newsroom, I'm Marissa McFadden.
3: Fuel Good Day is underway today at Homestead Co-op Gas Bars, with 5 cents from every liter sold going to the Portage La Prairie Holiday Avenue Project and Carmen Food Pantry. Cheryl Birch stopped to fill up, and as a school bus driver, she knows how quickly fuel costs can add up. She says knowing her fuel purchase is also helping support local causes makes the stop feel even better.
7: I drive a school bus, and it fills up a lot of money, so today it was like $3.50, so I think it's a pretty good day for that.
3: The fundraiser is also supporting Holiday Avenue project work around Portage, including lighting projects designed to make public spaces feel safer and more welcoming. Lions Prairie Manor hosted its annual hot dog sale Friday, raising money for the Lions Prairie Manor Foundation. The foundation helps provide items and programs that aren't covered through the health system, including support for resident activities and quality of life. Recreation manager Corrine Pratt says the foundation has been an important part of her life at the manor. She adds the annual sale helps the foundation continue providing those opportunities for residents. The fundraiser also gave community members a chance to connect with staff and show their support for Lions Prairie Manor. The Honey, Garlic, and Maple Syrup Festival celebrated a major milestone in Manitou Saturday. The community event marked its 25th year, drawing visitors from across the province and beyond. One of the festival's founders, Margaret Ann Murley, returned from British Columbia to see how the event has grown. She adds the festival's become a source of pride for the community, and you can find the full story with a picture gallery at Portage Online. News on the go. 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
7: Tonight is partly cloudy and that'll become clear late this evening. Wind northwest at 20 will get as high as 40. That'll turn light late this evening. Low of 2 with risk of frost. Tomorrow's cloudy. A few showers will begin in the afternoon. It'll amount to about 5 to 10 millimeters. Wind at 20, high of 13, UV index 3 or moderate. Tomorrow night, a few showers will end late in the evening, then clearing, low of 5. Thursday, sunny with a high of 17, and Thursday night is clear with a low of 5. Your ultimate weather companion is available on the go. 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I'm Mike Bloom.
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1: 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What's going on?
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8: Tonight is partly cloudy and that'll become clear late this evening. Wind northwest at 20 will get as high as 40. That'll turn light late this evening. Low of 2 with risk of frost. Tomorrow's cloudy. A few showers will begin in the afternoon. It'll amount to about 5 to 10 millimeters. Wind at 20. High of 13. UV index 3 or moderate. Tomorrow night a few showers will end late in the evening, then clearing. Low of 5. Thursday sunny with a high of 17, and Thursday night is clear with a low of 5. Your ultimate weather companion is available on the go. 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I'm Mike Bloom.
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1: 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And when visiting hours are over, they leave. But family does whatever it takes to stay. At Ronald McDonald House, we believe families shouldn't have to fight alone. 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Because when a child is sick, family stays. 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
5: Tonight is partly cloudy and that'll become clear late this evening. Wind northwest at 20 will get as high as 40. That'll turn light late this evening. Low of 2 with risk of frost. Tomorrow's cloudy. A few showers will begin in the afternoon. It'll amount to about 5 to 10 millimeters. Wind at 20, high of 13, UV index 3 or moderate. Tomorrow night, a few showers will end late in the evening, then clearing, low of 5. Thursday, sunny with a high of 17, and Thursday night is clear with a low of 5. Your ultimate weather companion is available on the go. 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
6: Tonight is partly cloudy and that'll become clear late this evening. Wind northwest at 20 will get as high as 40. That'll turn light late this evening. Low of 2 with risk of frost. Tomorrow's cloudy. A few showers will begin in the afternoon. It'll amount to about 5 to 10 millimeters. Wind at 20, high of 13, UV index 3 or moderate. Tomorrow night, a few showers will end late in the evening, then clearing, low of 5. Thursday, sunny with a high of 17, and Thursday night is clear with a low of 5. Your ultimate weather companion is available on the go. 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I'm Mike Bloom.
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4: Tonight is partly cloudy and that'll become clear late this evening. Wind northwest at 20 will get as high as 40. That'll turn light late this evening. Low of 2 with risk of frost. Tomorrow's cloudy. A few showers will begin in the afternoon. It'll amount to about 5 to 10 millimeters. Wind at 20. High of 13. UV index 3 or moderate. Tomorrow night, a few showers will end late in the evening, then clearing. Low of 5. Thursday, sunny with a high of 17. And Thursday night is clear with a low of 5. Your ultimate weather companion is available on the go. 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I'm Mike Bloom.
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1: Portage Online weather.
2: Tonight is partly cloudy, and that'll become clear late this evening. Wind northwest at 20 will get as high as 40. That'll turn light late this evening. Low of 2 with risk of frost. Tomorrow's cloudy. A few showers will begin in the afternoon. It'll amount to about 5 to 10 millimeters. Wind at 20. High of 13. UV index 3 or moderate. Tomorrow night, a few showers will end late in the evening, then clearing. Low of 5. Thursday, sunny with a high of 17. And Thursday night is clear with a low of 5. Your ultimate weather companion is available on the go. 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I'm Mike Bloom.
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4: Later this morning, it's cloudy with a few showers that will begin early in the afternoon. That'll amount to about 5 to 10 millimeters. High of 13 today, UV index 3 or moderate. A few showers tonight, they'll end late in the evening, then clearing. Low of 5. Tomorrow is sunny with a high of 17. Tomorrow night is clear with a low of 5. Friday has increasing cloudiness with a high of 18. Friday night rain, low of 10. Sun or storm, find the area's official forecast through the Portage Online app. I'm Mike Bloom.
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3: Later this morning, it's cloudy with a few showers that will begin early in the afternoon. That'll amount to about 5 to 10 millimeters. High of 13 today, UV index 3 or moderate. A few showers tonight, they'll end late in the evening, then clearing. Low of 5. Tomorrow is sunny with a high of 17. Tomorrow night is clear with a low of 5. Friday has increasing cloudiness with a high of 18. Friday night rain, low of 10. Sun or storm, find the area's official forecast through the Portage Online app. I'm Mike Bloom.

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2: Later this morning, it's cloudy with a few showers that will begin early in the afternoon. That'll amount to about 5 to 10 millimeters. High of 13 today, UV index 3 or moderate. A few showers tonight, they'll end late in the evening, then clearing. Low of 5. Tomorrow is sunny with a high of 17. Tomorrow night is clear with a low of 5. Friday has increasing cloudiness with a high of 18. Friday night rain, low of 10. Sun or storm, find the area's official forecast through the Portage Online app. I'm Mike Bloom.
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5: Later this morning, it's cloudy with a few showers that will begin early in the afternoon. That'll amount to about 5 to 10 millimeters. High of 13 today, UV index 3 or moderate. A few showers tonight, they'll end late in the evening, then clearing. Low of 5. Tomorrow is sunny with a high of 17. Tomorrow night is clear with a low of 5. Friday has increasing cloudiness with a high of 18. Friday night rain, low of 10. Sun or storm, find the area's official forecast through the Portage Online app. I'm Mike Bloom.
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1: Portage Online weather.
2: Later this morning, it's cloudy with a few showers that will begin early in the afternoon. That'll amount to about 5 to 10 millimeters. High of 13 today, UV index 3 or moderate. A few showers tonight, they'll end late in the evening, then clearing. Low of 5. Tomorrow is sunny with a high of 17. Tomorrow night is clear with a low of 5. Friday has increasing cloudiness with a high of 18. Friday night rain, low of 10. Sun or storm, find the area's official forecast through the Portage Online app. I'm Mike Bloom.
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3: Later this morning, it's cloudy with a few showers that will begin early in the afternoon. That'll amount to about 5 to 10 millimeters. High of 13 today, UV index 3 or moderate. A few showers tonight, they'll end late in the evening, then clearing. Low of 5. Tomorrow is sunny with a high of 17. Tomorrow night is clear with a low of 5. Friday has increasing cloudiness with a high of 18. Friday night rain, low of 10. Sun or storm, find the area's official forecast through the Portage Online app. I'm Mike Bloom.
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2: Later this morning, it's cloudy with a few showers that will begin early in the afternoon. That'll amount to about 5 to 10 millimeters. High of 13 today, UV index 3 or moderate. A few showers tonight, they'll end late in the evening, then clearing. Low of 5. Tomorrow is sunny with a high of 17. Tomorrow night is clear with a low of 5. Friday has increasing cloudiness with a high of 18. Friday night rain, low of 10. Sun or storm, find the area's official forecast through the Portage Online app. I'm Mike Bloom.
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5: Later this morning, it's cloudy with a few showers that will begin early in the afternoon. That'll amount to about 5 to 10 millimeters. High of 13 today, UV index 3 or moderate. A few showers tonight, they'll end late in the evening, then clearing. Low of 5. Tomorrow is sunny with a high of 17. Tomorrow night is clear with a low of 5. Friday has increasing cloudiness with a high of 18. Friday night rain, low of 10. Sun or storm, find the area's official forecast through the Portage Online app. I'm Mike Bloom.
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5: Later this morning, it's cloudy with a few showers that will begin early in the afternoon. That'll amount to about 5 to 10 millimeters. High of 13 today, UV index 3 or moderate. A few showers tonight, they'll end late in the evening, then clearing. Low of 5. Tomorrow is sunny with a high of 17. Tomorrow night is clear with a low of 5. Friday has increasing cloudiness with a high of 18. Friday night rain, low of 10. Sun or storm, find the area's official forecast through the Portage Online app. I'm Mike Bloom.
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2: Later this morning, it's cloudy with a few showers that will begin early in the afternoon. That'll amount to about 5 to 10 millimeters. High of 13 today, UV index 3 or moderate. A few showers tonight, they'll end late in the evening, then clearing. Low of 5. Tomorrow is sunny with a high of 17. Tomorrow night is clear with a low of 5. Friday has increasing cloudiness with a high of 18. Friday night rain, low of 10. Sun or storm, find the area's official forecast through the Portage Online app. I'm Mike Bloom.
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4: Later this morning, it's cloudy with a few showers that will begin early in the afternoon. That'll amount to about 5 to 10 millimeters. High of 13 today, UV index 3 or moderate. A few showers tonight, they'll end late in the evening, then clearing. Low of 5. Tomorrow is sunny with a high of 17. Tomorrow night is clear with a low of 5. Friday has increasing cloudiness with a high of 18. Friday night rain, low of 10. Sun or storm, find the area's official forecast through the Portage Online app. I'm Mike Bloom.

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1: Portage Online weather.
2: Later this morning, it's cloudy with a few showers that will begin early in the afternoon. That'll amount to about 5 to 10 millimeters. High of 13 today, UV index 3 or moderate. A few showers tonight, they'll end late in the evening, then clearing. Low of 5. Tomorrow is sunny with a high of 17. Tomorrow night is clear with a low of 5. Friday has increasing cloudiness with a high of 18. Friday night rain, low of 10. Sun or storm, find the area's official forecast through the Portage Online app. I'm Mike Bloom.
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1: Sunshine this morning, then clouds roll in with showers developing this afternoon. We could see 5 to 10 millimeters with a cooler high of 14 degrees. Good morning, I'm Corey Canute. Arrow Portage taxi owner Mike Vey is criticizing the city's consultation process on new vehicle for hire rules. Vey says operators only got a survey days before council's first reading. Vey notes the proposed rules need more industry input.
2: We received a survey on the Friday before the Tuesday that they read the bylaw out for the first time. And nobody in the industry was consulted. I talked to every other owner. Not one of them was sent anything but a survey on the Friday.
1: He does support dropping the Class 4 license requirement, however. For more on this story, you can head on over to portageonline.com or the Portage Online app. Portage City Councilor and FCM board member Joe Massey says new research shows municipal infrastructure investment can be a significant economic driver. Massey says the findings support the case for federal cost sharing.
3: For every dollar you invest, like say in municipal infrastructure, it's $1.05 in gross domestic product is generated, more than $2 in overall economic activity.
1: FCM is making the case for major municipal infrastructure investment as Ottawa looks to strengthen the economy during ongoing tariff uncertainty. Manitoba is showcasing major agricultural investment opportunities to global investors, including a significant greenhouse expansion plan for Dauphin. Agriculture Minister Ron Costitian says Vermilion Growers is preparing for substantial growth in Manitoba's greenhouse sector.
4: In an opportunity in the future, we are undertaking a $205 million expansion to scale up operations. That, you know, will be over a period of time, but the targeted opportunity is 90 acres of a greenhouse infrastructure to accommodate a variety of other vegetables or fruits into the future.
1: The expansion would significantly boost domestic vegetable production while creating additional jobs and economic activity for Manitoba. The project is being promoted by the Manitoba government at the Canada Investment Summit this week. A second fatal ATV collision in just a week has claimed another life in Sandy Bay First Nation. Here's Portage Online's Marissa McFadden with the full story.
5: Manitoba First Nations Police Service says a 59-year-old man died early Sunday morning after his ATV lost control near the intersection of Lake Road and Dump Road. The man was the sole occupant and was wearing a helmet and other safety gear, though police believe alcohol was a factor. For Portage Online News, I'm Marissa McFadden.
1: Thanks, Marissa. And the inaugural Find Your Portage event brought groups together at Heritage Square this past weekend with interactive activities designed to get people talking and connecting. Organizer Sherilyn Knox says the event was created to fill a gap in how people find out what's available in the community.
6: It's something that we want to continue to grow because we know it was out of a need. Some of the comments that I heard on Saturday were, this is a long time coming.
1: Organizers say they're already planning to bring it back next year and hope to reach even more people. In sports, the Blue Jays lost 10-1 against Detroit. The Jays now two games back of Cleveland in the American League wildcard race. Toronto hosts the Tigers this afternoon. First pitch just after 2. 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
1: Mainly sunny to start today, but clouds will increase this morning with showers developing early this afternoon. 5 to 10 millimeters of rain is possible with a high of 14. Showers ending this evening, then skies clearing with fog patches developing overnight and a low of plus 5. Tomorrow will be sunny with a high of 18, followed by a cloudy Friday with a high of 19. 60% chance of showers Friday night. Then taking a look at the weekend. Saturday, cloudy, chance of showers, the high 18, and cloudy on Sunday with a high of 18 degrees. Taking a look at temperatures across the region, mostly cloudy and plus 4 in Brandon. A bit cooler in Winnipeg, it's mainly clear, plus 3 right now in Portage. 6 degrees, the wind out of the south at 11, and the relative humidity 86%. 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

0: My Body Isn't Ready, Somber on Mix 96. Good morning, Brittany Boschman here with you. Hope you're having a great morning so far. And it's a bit of a chilly morning out there, and the days are getting shorter and shorter, and the sun is coming up later and later. Yes, the sun's not up right now, and you know, it's kind of sad. I was talking a little bit about it with the guys here early this morning. We were chatting about how, you know, the days are getting shorter and the mornings, you know, now when we come to work, it's dark out. Now it's looking a little bit of like a mixed bag today. Now we're going to start off mainly sunny, but clouds will build through the morning. And then we're looking at showers rolling in this afternoon. So we could pick up to around 5 to 10 millimeters of rain, and it's just going to be a high 14 today. Now, the showers will taper off this evening, and skies should clear out. Now, there could be some fog patches developing overnight with temperatures dropping to a low of 5. And if you're looking ahead to tomorrow, things are looking much brighter. Now, we'll have plenty of sunshine with those morning fog patches clearing out and a warmer high of just 18. Now, tomorrow night stays clear with a low of 6. So, a rainy afternoon today, but a sunshine and warmer temperatures are on the way for tomorrow.
1: 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I'm your new principal, Brittany from Mix 96.
2: 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What's going on?
1: 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I'm here for Classroom of the Month.
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3: Mainly sunny to start today, but clouds will increase this morning with showers developing early this afternoon. 5 to 10 millimeters of rain is possible with a high of 14. Showers ending this evening, then skies clearing with fog patches developing overnight and a low of plus 5. Tomorrow will be sunny with a high of 18, followed by a cloudy Friday with a high of 19. 60% chance of showers Friday night. Then taking a look at the weekend, Saturday, cloudy, chance of showers, the high 18, and cloudy on Sunday with a high of 18 degrees. Taking a look at temperatures across the region, mostly cloudy and plus 4 in Brandon. A bit cooler in Winnipeg, it's mainly clear, plus 3 right now in Portage, 6 degrees. The wind out of the south at 11 and the relative humidity 86%. 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

Dua Lipa, Houdini on Mix 96. Well, it's National Coaches Week, and it's the perfect time to give a shout out to the coaches who do so much more than teach us how to play the game. Now, whether it's hockey, soccer, basketball, baseball, skating, dance, or any other sport, coaches are the ones showing up early, staying late, encouraging when kids are frustrated, and celebrating when things finally click.

Now, these lessons, they teach and go way beyond just the scoreboard. Now, they teach teamwork and discipline, confidence, resilience, and how to pick yourself up after a tough loss and celebrate all the wins. So this week, take a minute to thank a coach who made a difference in your life. Maybe it's your first coach, maybe it's your high school coach, or someone who still believes in you today. Maybe it's someone who's coaching your child today as well. And as a parent, you just want to thank them. To all the coaches out there, thank you for your time, your patience, and for helping build not just better athletes, but better people. It's National Coaches Week, and I did post on the Mix 96 Facebook page just asking for people to send out, you know, thank yous. And I got a couple. Tan Kaster says, Holly Hamilton from Portage St. Claude Soccer Association. She was beyond amazing. Crystal Jean says Luke Irwin from the Portage Pitbulls and now PCI Trojans. Many hours of dedication to making these kids on the field thrive. His dedication to the game is very noticeable and appreciated by us parents and players. It takes a very special person to put this much time into so many kids' lives. We appreciate you, Luke. Ashley Olson also said, I second this on Crystal Jean's post. Nerissa Edwards said, Ryan Ozunko, Donnie Smoke, Riley Clausen, and Jeff Dayton of the Central Plains Chiefs have helped teach, guide, and grow my son's love for hockey. Justin Clark, Damian Edwards, and Luke Irwin of the Portage Pitbulls, who have helped both my sons learn, understand, and enjoy the game of football. All of these coaches have spent countless hours of their own time and effort to encourage and mold the teams they coach. We appreciate your time and patience. Thank you for making a difference in our kids' lives. And if you know somebody, a coach, who deserves some recognition, please go to the Mix 96 Facebook page and comment so I can read them out today. This is Lewis Capaldi, Before You Go.

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1: before go. You go, Louis Capaldi on Mix 96. Well, we've been talking about coaches because it is Coaches Week this weekend. Yesterday, I posted a post on Mix 96, and we're celebrating the incredible coaches who give their time, energy, and heart to help athletes grow. Now, coaches do so much more than teach skills. They build confidence, teamwork, encourage resilience, and inspire kids to keep pushing when things get tough. To every coach who shows up, cheers from the sidelines, celebrate the wins, and helps learn from those losses, we celebrate them. So I asked people to tag a coach on the post that they'd like to thank. And Claudia McCartney says, Giselle Sutherland and Dominique Bergeron from the Portage Skating Club. Giselle was my skating coach growing up, and Dominique is her daughter. They put so much time into their skaters, not only on the ice, but off the ice as well. Their hard work definitely never goes unnoticed. And I can second this too. Giselle and Dominique are both phenomenal skating coaches. My daughter had them for a couple of years, and just amazing women doing amazing things. Now, there's other posts there. I read a couple of them earlier, but please go and thank a coach and send a shout out. I'd love to read it on air.
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1: A sunny start turns cloudy today. With showers moving in this afternoon, expect 5 to 10 millimeters of rain and a cooler high of 14 degrees. Good morning, I'm Corey Canute. Portage City Councilor, FCM Board Member, and Finance Chair Joe Massey says Portage's $118 million water treatment plant expansion shows how infrastructure can support much more than municipal services. He says the project's regional reach makes federal participation important.
2: Well, we believe it should be cost-shared. It's a great regional project. It's going to provide jobs, support housing, assist with Southport expansion plans. We really think overall this expansion of our water treatment is going to benefit the region and benefit the federal government.
1: The province has already committed $40 million towards the project, and Portage is waiting to see whether the feds will provide cost sharing. Portage taxi owner Mike Vey says some of the proposed vehicle-for-hire rules could create extra costs for operators. He's especially concerned about the required cameras and safety barriers. Vey says operators will have to find a way to pay for those upgrades.
3: How does a business recoup investment money? By making more money. But the city says go spend money, but they don't give you any idea how to recoup your money.
1: The city would give existing operators until June of 2027 to install the new equipment. For the full story, head on over to portageonline.com. The first Find Your Portage event has wrapped up, with organizers already looking at ways to build on the inaugural event. The event brought community organizations into the planning process, with exhibitors offering games, activities, and other interactive ways for people to learn about their groups. Event planner Wendy Bartinsky says the response from exhibitors was a highlight of the day.
4: Everyone that was an exhibitor for this event were amazing with all of the different interactive projects and games. They were so creative. It was just so wonderful to see.
1: Organizers say the next step is reaching more members of the public for next year's event. A 59-year-old man is dead following a single vehicle ATV collision in Sandy Bay, Ojibwe First Nation, early Sunday morning. Portage Online's Marissa McFadden has more.
5: Officers found the man unconscious a short distance from the ATV and performed life-saving efforts until EMS arrived. Police say the ATV had been traveling at a high rate of speed before losing control. This is the second fatal ATV incident in Sandy Bay in the span of a week. From the Portage Online newsroom, I'm Marissa McFadden.
1: Thanks, Marissa. And another key investment opportunity being promoted by Manitoba this week at the Canada Investment Summit focuses on renewable fuel production. Agriculture Minister Ron Kasician says Azure Sustainable Fuel Corporation could help position Manitoba as a leader in sustainable aviation fuel.
6: Azure is the first greenfield large-scale SAF. A byproduct or a finished product will be commonly used for aviation fuel. And I think that's one of the things that's commonly been talked about. And we want to continue to provide a processing plant to accommodate Azure Sustainable Fuel Corp to deal with aviation fuel.
1: The project is aimed at creating new markets for agriculture feedstocks while supporting Canada's renewable fuel sector. Portage Mayor Sherilyn Knox says the project could bring investment, jobs, and new opportunities to Portage and the surrounding region. In sports, the Blue Jays now two games back of Cleveland in the American League wildcard race after a 10-1 loss to Detroit last night. The two teams wrap up their series this afternoon at Rogers Center, first pitch just after 2. Stream us anytime from anywhere. For your complete local news experience, download the Portage Online app.
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1: Mainly sunny to start today, but clouds will increase this morning with showers developing early this afternoon. 5 to 10 millimeters of rain is possible with a high of 14. Showers ending this evening, then skies clearing with fog patches developing overnight and a low of plus 5. Tomorrow will be sunny with a high of 18, followed by a cloudy Friday with a high of 19. 60% chance of showers Friday night. Then taking a look at the weekend, Saturday, cloudy, chance of showers, the high 18, and cloudy on Sunday with a high of 18 degrees. Taking a look at temperatures across the region, mostly cloudy and plus 4 in Brandon. A bit cooler in Winnipeg, it's mainly clear, plus 3 right now in Portage. 6 degrees, the wind out of the south at 11, and the relative humidity 86%. 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

Olivia Dean, So Easy on Mix 96. Good morning, Brittany Boschman here with you. And I have to share kind of a funny story. And it's kind of one that, like, I haven't had to deal with because my cats are indoor cats, but have all of a sudden decided that they want to be like these crazy outdoor cats. I think my cats have recently decided that I'm not feeding them enough because I do have two indoor cats, Rocky and Posey, and I love them to bits and they're big sucks. But for the past couple of summers, when the weather's nice, we've kind of started letting them outside. Now they go outside because the kids love them. They get pets. And like I said, they're big sucks. They love people. Well, apparently this has been a mistake because for the past couple weeks, Rocky's been bringing me gifts. And by gifts, I mean gophers. And he's been hunting gophers and proudly delivering them to the house like, look what I got you. And now Posey has decided she needs to participate in this little family business because she started bringing mice. Now, yesterday morning, I usually call my husband in the morning and say good morning to my kids. And my husband left for daycare with our youngest. And he tells me Posey was standing there with a mouse in her mouth. And not a dead mouse, a live one. And he was like, ugh, like, ew, okay. And then yesterday at supper, I'm outside calling Rocky to come in and shaking treats because we had to go to football. So we were having them come in. And finally, he comes running towards me. And I called him for like 5 minutes, but with a live gopher in his mouth. Now, he drops this poor thing right in front of me like, hey, check it out. And this gopher starts heading straight for my house. And I'm standing there thinking like, Rocky, buddy, I appreciate the thought, but I don't want a live gopher in my living room. So apparently this summer, my cats have taken up hunting. And I'm pretty sure their goal is to make sure that they're the favorite cats in the neighborhood, because this year I haven't heard many neighbors talk about how many gophers they've had. And now I know why. And my husband also doesn't appreciate it because all the dead gophers are laying around our yard. And every day this week he's come in and he's been like, there's two, maybe three sometimes dead gophers in our yard just laying there. And I'm just, it's honestly the funniest thing because I know cats are hunters, but like my cats are big sucks. Like this is new to us. And it's just like, oh boy. So yeah, we've had presents left in our yards from our cats. Funny. Here's Study. Mary.

0: Drench. Well, we are less than a week away from the official start of fall, and you can definitely feel the change happening. Now, the mornings are getting a little cooler, the evenings are getting darker earlier, and those warm summer temperatures are slowly starting to fade out. Now, you might not need the winter jacket yet, but you're probably reaching for a hoodie or light jacket a little more often. And honestly, there's something about the first crisp feeling in the air that lets you just know the seasons are changing. Now, those leaves will soon start turning, the days will keep getting shorter, and before we know it, we'll be trading those summer nights into cozy fall evenings. So enjoy the last few days of summer while you can. Fall is just around the corner, and the cooler weather is already giving us a little preview. And we are expected to have some rain today, so you might want to take the umbrella as well this morning.
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10: Mainly sunny to start today, but clouds will increase this morning with showers developing early this afternoon. 5 to 10 millimeters of rain is possible with a high of 14. Showers ending this evening, then skies clearing with fog patches developing overnight and a low of plus 5. Tomorrow will be sunny with a high of 18, followed by a cloudy Friday with a high of 19. 60% chance of showers Friday night. Then taking a look at the weekend, Saturday, cloudy, chance of showers, the high 18, and cloudy on Sunday with a high of 18 degrees. Taking a look at temperatures across the region, mostly cloudy and plus 4 in Brandon. A bit cooler in Winnipeg, it's mainly clear, plus 3 right now in Portage. 6 degrees, the wind out of the south at 11, and the relative humidity 86%. 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

0: Evan Cole on Mix 96. Well, there's a special reason people across Canada lace up their running shoes every year in the month of September. And here in Portage La Prairie, that tradition continues on. Now, the Terry Fox Run honors Terry Fox. He's a young Canadian who, after losing his leg to cancer, set out 1980 on his Marathon of Hope. Now, his goal was simple but incredibly ambitious: to run across Canada and raise money for cancer research. Now, Terry was focused, and he was also forced to stop his run when his cancer spread, but his vision didn't stop there. His determination inspired millions of Canadians, and the Terry Fox Run continues today, raising money for cancer research in communities across the country. Now, this weekend in Portage, organizers are hoping a later start time will bring even more people out this year. Now, they're having their Terry Fox Run at Island Park on Sunday, September 20th. Now, it is going to start near the tennis and pickleball courts. Registration starts at 1, and the run is getting underway at 2. So make sure you go on out, bring the family, and keep Terry's Marathon of Hope moving forward.
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2: Sunshine this morning, then clouds roll in with showers developing this afternoon. We could see 5 to 10 millimeters with a cooler high of 14 degrees. Good morning, I'm Corey Canute. Aero Portage taxi owner Mike Vey is criticizing the city's consultation process on new vehicle for hire rules. Vey says operators only got a survey days before council's first reading. Vey notes the proposed rules need more industry input.
3: We received a survey on the Friday before the Tuesday that they read the bylaw out for the first time. And nobody in the industry was consulted. I talked to every other owner. Not one of them was sent anything but a survey on the Friday.
2: He does support dropping the Class 4 license requirement, however. For more on this story, you can head on over to PortageOnline.com or the Portage Online app. Portage City Councillor and FCM board member Joe Massey says new research shows municipal infrastructure investment can be a significant economic driver. Massey says the findings support the case for federal cost sharing.
4: For every dollar you invest, like say in municipal infrastructure, it's $1.05 in gross domestic product is generated, more than $2 in overall economic activity.
2: FCM is making the case for major municipal infrastructure investment as Ottawa looks to strengthen the economy during ongoing tariff uncertainty. Manitoba is showcasing major agricultural investment opportunities to global investors, including a significant greenhouse expansion plan for Dauphin. Agriculture Minister Ron Costitian says Vermilion Growers is preparing for substantial growth in Manitoba's greenhouse sector.
5: In an opportunity in the future, we are undertaking a $205 million expansion to scale up operations. That, you know, will be over a period of time, but the targeted opportunity is 90 acres of a greenhouse infrastructure to accommodate a variety of other vegetables or fruits into the future.
2: The expansion would significantly boost domestic vegetable production while creating additional jobs and economic activity for Manitoba. The project is being promoted by the Manitoba government at the Canada Investment Summit this week. A second fatal ATV collision in just a week has claimed another life in Sandy Bay First Nation. Here's Portage Online's Marissa McFadden with the full story.
6: Manitoba First Nations Police Service says a 59-year-old man died early Sunday morning after his ATV lost control near the intersection of Lake Road and Dump Road. The man was the sole occupant and was wearing a helmet and other safety gear, though police believe alcohol was a factor. For Portage Online News, I'm Marissa McFadden.
2: Thanks, Marissa. And the inaugural Find Your Portage event brought groups together at Heritage Square this past weekend with interactive activities designed to get people talking and connecting. Organizer Sherilyn Knox says the event was created to fill a gap in how people find out what's available in the community.
7: It's something that we want to continue to grow because we know it was out of a need. Some of the comments that I heard on Saturday were, "This is a long time coming."
2: Organizers say they're already planning to bring it back next year and hope to reach even more people. In sports, the Blue Jays lost 10-1 against Detroit. The Jays now 2 games back of Cleveland in the American League wildcard race. Toronto hosts the Tigers this afternoon. First pitch just after 2. 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
1: Portage Online weather.
2: Mainly sunny to start today, but clouds will increase this morning with showers developing early this afternoon. 5 to 10 millimeters of rain is possible with a high of 14. Showers ending this evening, then skies clearing with fog patches developing overnight and a low of plus 5. Tomorrow will be sunny with a high of 18, followed by a cloudy Friday with a high of 19. 60% chance of showers Friday night. Then taking a look at the weekend. Saturday, cloudy, chance of showers, the high 18, and cloudy on Sunday with a high of 18 degrees. Taking a look at temperatures across the region, mostly cloudy and plus 4 in Brandon. A bit cooler in Winnipeg, it's mainly clear, plus 3 right now in Portage. 6 degrees, the wind out of the south at 11, and the relative humidity 86%. 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

0: That is Repeat It, Martin Guru and Ed Sheeran on Mix 96. Good morning, Brittany Boschman here with you. And right now I am looking out the studio window and the sky is stunning. It is like a pink and blue, almost looks like a bubblegum sky. It's so pretty for on this, you know, chillier morning. We are going to be hitting fall this coming week coming up, so just under a week away, which is wild. So you're going to see those pretty fall sky colors. And taking a look at the weather today, it's a bit of a mixed bag today. Now we're going to start off mainly sunny, but clouds will build through the morning, and then we're looking at showers rolling in the early afternoon. Now we could pick up anywhere from 5 to 10 millimeters of rain with just a high of 14. Currently in Portage though, it is 5 degrees, so bit of a chillier morning. You're going to want to grab a jacket. Now the showers will taper off this evening and skies should clear out tonight. Now there could be some fog patches developing overnight with temperatures dropping to a low of just 5. And if you're looking ahead to tomorrow, well, things are looking much brighter. Now we're going to have plenty of sunshine with those morning fog patches clearing out and a warmer high of just 18. Now tomorrow night stays clear with a low of 6. So a rainy afternoon today, but sunshine and warmer temperatures are on the way for tomorrow.
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7: Mainly sunny to start today, but clouds will increase this morning with showers developing early this afternoon. 5 to 10 millimeters of rain is possible with a high of 14. Showers ending this evening, then skies clearing with fog patches developing overnight and a low of plus 5. Tomorrow will be sunny with a high of 18, followed by a cloudy Friday with a high of 19. 60% chance of showers

with a Smile, Lady Gaga, and Bruno Mars on Mix 96. Well, it's National Coaches Week, and it's the perfect time to give a shout out to the coaches who do so much more than teach us and our kids how to play the game. So whether it's hockey, soccer, basketball, baseball, figure skating, dance, and any other sport, coaches are the ones that are showing up early, staying late, encouraging us when we're frustrated, and celebrating us when things finally click. But the lessons they teach us go far beyond the scoreboard. They teach us teamwork, discipline, confidence, resilience, and how to pick yourself up after a tough loss and celebrate all the fun wins. So this week, take a minute to thank a coach who made a difference in your life. Maybe it was your first coach, your high school coach, or someone who believes in you today. To all the coaches out there, thank you for your time, your patience, and for helping build not just better athletes, but better people. Happy Coaches Week, everyone. And yesterday I posed the question on Mix 96 about coaches. And

And I had some people answer the question, which was, you know, tag a coach that you want to say thank you to. And Crystal Jean said Luke Irwin from the Portage Pitbulls and now PCI Trojans coach. He was just named the new coach. Many hours of dedication to making these kids on the field thrive. His dedication to the game is very noticeable and appreciated by both us parents and players. It takes a very special person to put this much time into so many kids' lives. We appreciate you, Luke. Ashley Olson seconded that comment. We also had Narissa Edwards say Ryan Ozunko, Donnie Smoke, Riley Clausen, and Jeff Dayton of the Central Plains Chiefs. They have helped teach, guide, and grow my son's love for hockey. Justin Clark, Damian Edwards, and Luke Irwin of the Portage Pitbulls, who have helped both my sons learn, understand, and enjoy the game of football. All of these coaches have spent countless hours of their own time and effort to encourage and mold the teams they coach. We appreciate your time and patience. Thank you for making a difference in our kids' lives. We had Claudia McCartney say Giselle Sutherland and Dominique Bergeron from the Portage Skating Club. Giselle was my first skating coach growing up, and Dominique is her daughter. They put so much time into their skaters, not only on the ice, but off the ice as well. Their hard work definitely never goes unnoticed. So those are just some of the quotes and comments about Coaches Week. Happy National Coaches Week to all the coaches out there, and for all your hard work, it is so appreciated.

0: is payphone Maroon 5 on Mix 96. Well, have you ever driven by the Herman Pryor Activity Center and thought, what goes on in there? Well, you can find out on September 24th because they're having an open house from 4 to 7. Now, check out their programs, find out what they offer, and sign up. Now, they're going to have some opening remarks and just kind of what they do around 4:15. There's going to be entertainment, displays. There's also going to be a canteen. So everyone's welcome. And if you have any questions or concerns, call 204-857-6951. Otherwise, check out the Herman Pryor Activity Center's open house on September 24th from 4 to 7.
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0: Portage Online News with Canet Inns Portage. The Alto's weekday lunch buffet is full of crisp greens, familiar favorites, and hot homestyle dishes. 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
1: A sunny start turns cloudy today. With showers moving in this afternoon, expect 5 to 10 millimeters of rain and a cooler high of 14 degrees. Good morning, I'm Corey Canute. Portage City Councilor, FCM board member, and Finance Chair Joe Massey says Portage's $118 million water treatment plant expansion shows how infrastructure can support much more than municipal services. He says the project's regional reach makes federal participation important.
2: Well, we believe it should be cost-shared. It's a great regional project. It's going to provide jobs, support housing, assist with Southport expansion plans. We really think overall this expansion of our water treatment is going to benefit the region and benefit the federal government.
1: The province has already committed $40 million towards the project, and Portage is waiting to see whether the feds will provide cost sharing. Portage taxi owner Mike Vey says some of the proposed vehicle-for-hire rules could create extra costs for operators. He's especially concerned about the required cameras and safety barriers. Vey says operators will have to find a way to pay for those upgrades.
3: How does a business recoup investment money? By making more money. But the city says go spend money, but they don't give you any idea how to recoup your money.
1: The city would give existing operators until June of 2027 to install the new equipment. For the full story, head on over to portageonline.com. The first Find Your Portage event has wrapped up, with organizers already looking at ways to build on the inaugural event. The event brought community organizations into the planning process, with exhibitors offering games, activities, and other interactive ways for people to learn about their groups. Event planner Wendy Bartinsky says the response from exhibitors was a highlight of the day.
4: Everyone that was an exhibitor for this event were amazing with all of the different interactive projects and games. They were so creative. It was just so wonderful to see.
1: Organizers say the next step is reaching more members of the public for next year's event. A 59-year-old man is dead following a single vehicle ATV collision in Sandy Bay, Ojibwe First Nation, early Sunday morning. Portage Online's Marissa McFadden has more.
5: Officers found the man unconscious a short distance from the ATV and performed life-saving efforts until EMS arrived. Police say the ATV had been traveling at a high rate of speed before losing control. This is the second fatal ATV incident in Sandy Bay in the span of a week. From the Portage Online newsroom, I'm Marissa McFadden.
1: Thanks, Marissa. And another key investment opportunity being promoted by Manitoba this week at the Canada Investment Summit focuses on renewable fuel production. Agriculture Minister Ron Kasician says Azure Sustainable Fuel Corporation could help position Manitoba as a leader in sustainable aviation fuel.
6: Azure is the first greenfield large-scale SAF. A byproduct or a finished product will be commonly used for aviation fuel. And I think that's one of the things that's commonly been talked about. And we want to continue to provide a processing plant to accommodate Azure Sustainable Fuel Corp to deal with aviation fuel.
1: The project is aimed at creating new markets for agriculture feedstocks while supporting Canada's renewable fuel sector. Portage Mayor Sherilyn Knox says the project could bring investment, jobs, and new opportunities to Portage and the surrounding region. In sports, the Blue Jays now two games back of Cleveland in the American League wildcard race after a 10-1 loss to Detroit last night. The two teams wrap up their series this afternoon at Rogers Center. First pitch just after 2. Stream us anytime from anywhere. For your complete local news experience, download the Portage Online app.
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1: Mainly sunny to start today, but clouds will increase this morning with showers developing early this afternoon. 5 to 10 millimeters of rain is possible with a high of 14. Showers ending this evening, then skies clearing with fog patches developing overnight and a low of plus 5. Tomorrow will be sunny with a high of 18, followed by a cloudy Friday with a high of 19. 60% chance of showers Friday night. Then taking a look at the weekend. Saturday, cloudy, chance of showers, the high 18, and cloudy on Sunday with a high of 18 degrees. Around the region, mostly cloudy, plus 5 degrees in Brandon. This hour in Winnipeg, it's partly cloudy and plus 3. Portage, mostly cloudy skies, 7 degrees. The wind is out of the southeast at 5, and the relative humidity, 90%. sun or storm. Find the area's official forecast on the free Portage Online app. I'm Corey Canute.
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That is Feather, Sabrina Carpenter on Mix 96. Well, if you've got leaves, grass, or garden waste piling up, well, start clearing it out. Now, the City of Portage's free curbside yard waste collection began this week. Now, the program is running for 6 collection cycles, giving you several chances to get your yard waste to the curb and ready for pickup. Now, just put your bags out on your regular collection day and remember to have them at the curb by 7 a.m. Now, there's no limit on the number of bags you can put out, but each bag must weigh no more than 40 pounds. And there's an important reminder about the bags. Now, yard waste must be placed in clear refuse bags or compostable brown paper bags. Color bags won't be collected or picked up. So what can you put out? Well, leaves, grass, garden waste, they're all accepted. Just leave tree trimmings and tree clippings out of this collection. So as fall gets underway next week, get those bags ready and take advantage of the City of Portage's free curbside yard waste collection. Here's Ghosts and Stuff on Mix 96.

0: Ghosts and Stuff on Mix 96. Well, there was quite a beautiful sky just a little while ago here in Portage La Prairie. And you know fall is starting to arrive when, well, the leaves start to change. And I took a drive around Island Park the other day. And last night I was at the football field. And they're definitely starting to change for sure. Just seeing the sun set and just hitting those trees with the leaves changing was absolutely stunning. And honestly, I'm ready for all of it. Give me a soup weather. Now, that first bowl of hot, cozy soup when the air gets a little crisp is perfect. Give me all the fall drinks. You got pumpkin spice, apple cinnamon tea, maple, whatever your go-to is. If it comes in a warm mug, well, yes. And then there's the wardrobe switch. Be honest, have you made the move yet? I am currently wearing a chunky sweater. Yes, I grabbed a sweater this morning. Those bathing suits and shorts are slowly getting pushed to the back of the closet while hoodies, flannels, sweaters, and comfy jeans start to come front and center, because there's just something about the first cool mornings where you grab your favorite hoodie, step outside and think, yep, it's officially fall. Now, we still got a couple more days left of summer, maybe not the date yet, but it is definitely coming because it's less than a week away and it's starting to feel like fall. So bring on the cozy nights, the changing leaves, the warm drinks and the comfort food. Summer, we love you, but fall, well, we're ready for you.
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12: Mainly sunny to start today, but clouds will increase this morning with showers developing early this afternoon. 5 to 10 millimeters of rain is possible with a high of 14. Showers ending this evening, then skies clearing with fog patches developing overnight and a low of plus 5. Tomorrow will be sunny with a high of 18, followed by a cloudy Friday with a high of 19. 60% chance of showers Friday night. Then taking a look at the weekend, Saturday, cloudy, chance of showers, the high 18, and cloudy on Sunday with a high of 18 degrees. Around the region, mostly cloudy, plus 5 degrees in Brandon. This hour in Winnipeg, it's partly cloudy and plus 3. Portage, mostly cloudy skies, 7 degrees. The wind is out of the southeast at 5, and the relative humidity, 90%. Sun or storm? Find the area's official forecast on the free Portage Online app. I'm Corey Canute.
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0: Kissing You, Alex Borat on Mix 96. Well, hockey fans, get ready to kick off another season with the Portage Terriers. This Sunday, September 20th, is their home opener at Stride Place, and we're proud to be a sponsor for all the action. Now, before the puck drops, come on down for a barbecue sponsored by Homestead Co-op. Then it's time to fill the stands, bring the noise, and cheer on your Portage Terriers as they hit the ice at Stride Place. Now, also happening this Friday, it's time to get fired up because the PCI Trojans football is back. The wait's almost over, and the Trojans kick off their new season. Now, a new season means clean slate, new goals, and another chance for PCI to make some noise. So grab your friends, wear your Trojan colors, and get ready to pack the stands and bring the energy. So whether it's hockey or football, let's get out and support our local teams.
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3: Sunshine this morning, then clouds roll in with showers developing this afternoon. We could see 5 to 10 millimeters with a cooler high of 14 degrees. Good morning, I'm Corey Canute. Aero Portage taxi owner Mike Vey is criticizing the city's consultation process on new vehicle for hire rules. Vey says operators only got a survey days before council's first reading. Vey notes the proposed rules need more industry input.
4: We received a survey on the Friday before the Tuesday that they read the bylaw out for the first time. And nobody in the industry was consulted. I talked to every other owner. Not one of them was sent anything but a survey on the Friday.
3: He does support dropping the Class 4 license requirement, however. For more on this story, you can head on over to portageonline.com or the Portage Online app. Portage City Councillor and FCM board member Joel Massey says new research shows municipal infrastructure investment can be a significant economic driver. Massey says the findings support the case for federal cost sharing.
5: For every dollar you invest, like say in municipal infrastructure, it's $1.05 in gross domestic product is generated, more than $2 in overall economic activity.
3: FCM is making the case for major municipal infrastructure investment as Ottawa looks to strengthen the economy during ongoing tariff uncertainty. Manitoba is showcasing major agricultural investment opportunities to global investors, including a significant greenhouse expansion plan for Dauphin. Agriculture Minister Ron Kostichian says Vermilion Growers is preparing for substantial growth in Manitoba's greenhouse sector.
6: In an opportunity in the future, we are undertaking a $205 million expansion to scale up operations. That, you know, will be over a period of time, but the targeted opportunity is 90 acres of a greenhouse infrastructure to accommodate a variety of other vegetables or fruits into the future.
3: The expansion would significantly boost domestic vegetable production while creating additional jobs and economic activity for Manitoba. The project is being promoted by the Manitoba government at the Canada Investment Summit this week. A second fatal ATV collision in just a week has claimed another life in Sandy Bay First Nation. Here's Portage Online's Marissa McFadden with the full story.
7: Manitoba First Nations Police Service says a 59-year-old man died early Sunday morning after his ATV lost control near the intersection of Lake Road and Dump Road. The man was the sole occupant and was wearing a helmet and other safety gear, though police believe alcohol was a factor. For Portage Online News, I'm Marissa McFadden.
3: Thanks, Marissa. And the inaugural Find Your Portage event brought groups together at Heritage Square this past weekend with interactive activities designed to get people talking and connecting. Organizer Sherilyn Knox says the event was created to fill a gap in how people find out what's available in the community.
8: It's something that we want to continue to grow because we know it was out of a need. Some of the comments that I heard on Saturday were, "This is a long time coming."
3: Organizers say they're already planning to bring it back next year and hope to reach even more people. In sports, the Blue Jays lost 10-1 against Detroit. The Jays now 2 games back of Cleveland in the American League wildcard race. Toronto hosts the Tigers this afternoon. First pitch just after 2. Access local news anytime and anywhere. 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
3: Mainly sunny to start today, but clouds will increase this morning with showers developing early this afternoon. 5 to 10 millimeters of rain is possible with a high of 14. Showers ending this evening, then skies clearing with fog patches developing overnight and a low of plus 5. Tomorrow will be sunny with a high of 18, followed by a cloudy Friday with a high of 19. 60% chance of showers Friday night. Then taking a look at the weekend, Saturday, cloudy chance of showers, the high 18, and cloudy on Sunday with a high of 18 degrees. Around the region, mostly cloudy, plus 5 degrees in Brandon. This hour in Winnipeg, it's partly cloudy and plus 3. Portage, mostly cloudy skies, 7 degrees. The wind is out of the southeast at 5, and the relative humidity, 90%. sun or storm. Find the area's official forecast on the free Portage Online app. I'm Corey Canute.
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0: That is Dracula on Mix 96. Good morning, Brittany Boschman here with you. Hope you are having a great start to your Wednesday, although a chilly start. It is currently 6 degrees here in Portage La Prairie, and taking a look at our weather for today, it's looking like a bit of a mixed bag. We're going to start off mainly sunny, but clouds will build through the morning, and then we're looking at showers rolling in the early afternoon. Now, we could pick up to around 5 to 10 millimeters of rain with just a high 14 today. Now, the showers will taper off this evening and skies should clear out. Now, there could be some fog patches developing overnight with temperatures dropping to a low of just 5. And if you're looking at tomorrow, well, things are looking much brighter. Well, plenty of sunshine without those morning fog patches because they will clear out, and a warm high of just 18. Now, we're seeing a lot of temperatures below 20 degrees this week, and it is a sure sign that the season is changing because we are so close to fall. We are less than a week. Now, tomorrow night stays clear with a low of 6. So a rainy afternoon today, but sunshine and warmer temperatures are on the way for tomorrow.
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3: Mainly sunny to start today, but clouds will increase this morning with showers developing early this afternoon. 5 to 10 millimeters of rain is possible with a high of 14. Showers ending this evening, then skies clearing with fog patches developing overnight and a low of plus 5. Tomorrow will be sunny with a high of 18, followed by a cloudy Friday with a high of 19. 60% chance of showers Friday night. Then taking a look at the weekend, Saturday, cloudy, chance of showers, the high 18, and cloudy on Sunday with a high of 18 degrees. Around the region, mostly cloudy, plus 5 degrees in Brandon. This hour in Winnipeg, it's partly cloudy and plus 3. Portage, mostly cloudy skies, 7 degrees. The wind is out of the southeast at 5, and the relative humidity, 90%. Sun or storm? Find the area's official forecast on the free Portage Online app. I'm Corey Canute.
4: Hey guys, my name is Bruno Mars.

probably reaching for a hoodie or a light jacket a little more often. And you're going to want to send the kids to school with one today. And honestly, there's something about the crisp feel in the air that lets you know the seasons are changing. Now, the leaves will are soon starting to change, and a lot of them are. I'm looking outside the window here at the station, and I can definitely see some red and some yellow in there. Now, the days keep getting shorter and shorter, and before we know it, we're going to be trading those summer nights in for cozy fall evenings. So enjoy the last few days of summer while you can, because fall is just around the corner, and the cooler weather is giving us a little bit of a preview. Here's a sky full of stars. 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Good morning.

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Well, there's a special reason people across Canada lace up their running shoes every year. And here in Portage La Prairie, that tradition continues. Now, the Terry Fox Run honors Terry Fox. Now, he's the young Canadian after losing his leg to cancer, set out in 1980 on his Marathon of Hope. Now, his goal was simple but incredibly ambitious, to run across Canada and raise money for cancer research. Now, Terry was forced to stop his run when his cancer spread, but his vision didn't stop there. His determination inspired millions of Canadians and the Terry

0: Dairy Fox Run continues that legacy today, raising money for cancer research in communities across our country. And many, many, many classrooms participate and teach about Terry Fox because he is a Canadian hero. Now, here in Portage, organizers are hoping a later start time will bring even more people out this year. The race is happening this Sunday, September 20th at Island Park. Now, registration starts at 1 with the run getting underway at 2. So come on out, bring the family, and help keep Terry's Marathon of Hope moving forward.
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That is the way we touch Charlotte Carden on Mix 96. Well, this weekend, you're going to want to hit McGregor, Manitoba, starting on Friday for McGregor Fall Fest, because there's lots going on. Now, they're going to have fireworks on Friday. The fire department's having an open house. There's going to be a semi-show and shine. There's also going to be classic car show, quilt show, food trucks, market vendors, and much, much more. Then they're going to pick it up all over again on Saturday, again with lots of activities, market vendors, food vendors. There's going to be a beer garden, mechanical bull, a street dance, and Prairie Line, who is hitting the stage on Saturday night. Now, it's going to be so much fun. Make sure you head on out. And if you want more information, you can head to Heartland Rec Facebook page or hit the FarmSafe Portage Community Events Calendar.

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1: A sunny start turns cloudy today. With showers moving in this afternoon, expect 5 to 10 millimeters of rain and a cooler high of 14 degrees. Good morning, I'm Corey Knute. Portage City Councillor, FCM Board Member, and Finance Chair Joe Massey says Portage's $118 million water treatment plant expansion shows how infrastructure can support much more than municipal services. He says the project's regional reach makes federal participation important.
2: Well, we believe it should be cost-shared. It's a great regional project. It's going to provide jobs, support housing, assist with Southport expansion plans. We really think overall this expansion of our water treatment is going to benefit the region and benefit the federal government.
1: The province has already committed $40 million towards the project, and Portage is waiting to see whether the feds will provide cost sharing. Portage taxi owner Mike Vey says some of the proposed vehicle-for-hire rules could create extra costs for operators. He's especially concerned about the required cameras and safety barriers. Vey says operators will have to find a way to pay for those upgrades.
3: How does a business recoup investment money? By making more money. But the city says go spend money, but they don't give you any idea how to recoup your money.
1: The city would give existing operators until June of 2027 to install the new equipment. For the full story, head on over to portageonline.com. The first Find Your Portage event has wrapped up, with organizers already looking at ways to build on the inaugural event. The event brought community organizations into the planning process, with exhibitors offering games, activities, and other interactive ways for people to learn about their groups. Event planner Wendy Bartinsky says the response from exhibitors was a highlight of the day.
4: Everyone that was an exhibitor for this event were amazing with all of the different interactive projects and games. They were so creative. It was just so wonderful to see.
1: Organizers say the next step is reaching more members of the public for next year's event. A 59-year-old man is dead following a single vehicle ATV collision in Sandy Bay, Ojibwe First Nation, early Sunday morning. Portage Online's Marissa McFadden has more.
5: Officers found the man unconscious a short distance from the ATV and performed life-saving efforts until EMS arrived. Police say the ATV had been traveling at a high rate of speed before losing control. This is the second fatal ATV incident in Sandy Bay in the span of a week. From the Portage Online newsroom, I'm Marissa McFadden.
1: Thanks, Marissa. And another key investment opportunity being promoted by Manitoba this week at the Canada Investment Summit focuses on renewable fuel production. Agriculture Minister Ron Kasician says Azure Sustainable Fuel Corporation could help position Manitoba as a leader in sustainable aviation fuel.
6: Azure is the first greenfield large-scale SAF. A byproduct or a finished product will be commonly used for aviation fuel. And I think that's one of the things that's commonly been talked about. And we want to continue to provide a processing plant to accommodate Azure Sustainable Fuel Corp to deal with aviation fuel.
1: The project is aimed at creating new markets for agriculture feedstocks while supporting Canada's renewable fuel sector. Portage Mayor Sherilyn Knox says the project could bring investment, jobs, and new opportunities to Portage and the surrounding region. In sports, the Blue Jays now two games back of Cleveland in the American League wildcard race after a 10-1 loss to Detroit last night. The two teams wrap up their series this afternoon at Rogers Center. First pitch just after 2. Stream us anytime from anywhere. 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
1: Mainly sunny to start today, but clouds will increase this morning with showers developing early this afternoon. 5 to 10 millimeters of rain is possible with a high of 14. Showers ending this evening, then skies clearing with fog patches developing overnight and a low of plus 5. Tomorrow will be sunny with a high of 18, followed by a cloudy Friday with a high of 19. 60% chance of showers Friday night. Then taking a look at the weekend. Saturday, cloudy, chance of showers, the high 18, and cloudy on Sunday with a high of 18 degrees. Around the region, mostly cloudy, plus 5 degrees in Brandon. This hour in Winnipeg, it's partly cloudy and plus 3. Portage, mostly cloudy skies, 7 degrees. The wind is out of the southeast at 5, and the relative humidity, 90%. Sun or storm? Find the area's official forecast on the free Portage Online app. I'm Corey Knute.
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That is Heat Waves, Glass Animals on Mix 96. Well, harvest time's here, and that means the harvest lunch is back on Mix 96. Now we're bringing the food to the farmers because after all the long days, early mornings, and hard work in the fields, well, they deserve a good lunch. Now this week, we are visiting three different farms with lunch for 10 from Boston Pizza Portage. Now, the harvest lunch is our way of saying thank you to the hardworking farmers across Central Plains who keep our communities fed. And hey, your farm could be next. You can fill out a form to nominate a farm that deserves a little extra recognition. And we could be showing up with a delicious lunch and a whole host of other prizes too. Now, a huge thank you to all our harvest lunch sponsors helping make this possible. Boston Pizza, Western Bearing and Auto Parts, Fountain Tire Portage, Portage Mutual Insurance, TIC Parts and Service, Ingram's Plumbing and Heating, Hanover Doors, Manitoba Association of Watersheds, Notre Dame Motors, Prairie Ag and Auto, and Ag West. So good luck to all the farms nominated.

0: That is Out of Love, Alessia Cara on Mix 96. Brittany Boschman here with you. Good morning. And this is for my sports fans. PCI Trojans are hitting the football field once again this season, and their home opener is this Friday. So make sure you go on out and support the PCI Trojans football team. Then on Sunday, well, the Portage Terriers have their home opener at Stride Place, and we're a proud sponsor of all the action. Now, before Puck drops, there is going to be a barbecue sponsored by Homestead Co-op, so make sure you show up for that and enjoy a hot dog. And then fill the arena. Bring the noise and cheer on your Portage Terriers as they hit the ice at Stride Place for the first time this season. So lots of local sports kicking off this week. Plus, we also have the Portage Pitbulls hit the field. However, it's an away game, and that is happening in Transcona in Winnipeg. So lots of local sports kicking off, as well as I know many hockey teams have their tryouts going on, as well as first skates going on. So lots of sports hitting and starting this week.
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6: Mainly sunny to start today, but clouds will increase this morning with showers developing early this afternoon. 5 to 10 millimeters of rain is possible with a high of 14. Showers ending this evening, then skies clearing with fog patches developing overnight and a low of plus 5. Tomorrow will be sunny with a high of 18, followed by a cloudy Friday with a high of 19. 60% chance of showers Friday night. Then taking a look at the weekend, Saturday, cloudy, chance of showers, the high 18, and cloudy on Sunday with a high of 18 degrees. Around the region, mostly cloudy, plus 5 degrees in Brandon. This hour in Winnipeg, it's partly cloudy and plus 3. Portage, mostly cloudy skies, 7 degrees. The wind is out of the southeast at 5, and the relative humidity, 90%. Sun or storm, find the area's official forecast on the free Portage Online app. I'm Corey Canute.
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0: That is Misery, Alex Samson, Mix 96. Well, that's it for me today. I'm Brittany Boschman. I hope you have a great rest of your day. Back here tomorrow morning, still filling in on the morning show for Miss Tristan Sokolowski as she is away having some much-needed R&R, but I'm glad to be here. And back here again tomorrow. Have a good day, everyone, and stay dry. We're expected to have some rain, but your full weather forecast and news is going to come up at the top of the hour, so stay tuned.
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2: Sunshine this morning, then clouds roll in with showers developing this afternoon. We could see 5 to 10 millimeters with a cooler high of 14 degrees. Good morning, I'm Corey Canute. Aero Portage taxi owner Mike Vey is criticizing the city's consultation process on new vehicle for hire rules. Vey says operators only got a survey days before council's first reading. Vey notes the proposed rules need more industry input.
3: We received a survey on the Friday before the Tuesday that they read the bylaw out for the first time. And nobody in the industry was consulted. I talked to every other owner. Not one of them was sent anything but a survey on the Friday.
2: He does support dropping the Class 4 license requirement, however. For more on this story, you can head on over to portageonline.com or the Portage Online app. Portage City Councillor and FCM board member Joe Massey says new research shows municipal infrastructure investment can be a significant economic driver. Massey says the findings support the case for federal cost sharing.
4: For every dollar you invest, like say in municipal infrastructure, it's $1.05 in gross domestic product is generated, more than $2 in overall economic activity.
2: FCM is making the case for major municipal infrastructure investment as Ottawa looks to strengthen the economy during ongoing tariff uncertainty. Manitoba is showcasing major agricultural investment opportunities to global investors, including a significant greenhouse expansion plan for Dauphin. Agriculture Minister Ron Costitian says Vermilion Growers is preparing for substantial growth in Manitoba's greenhouse sector.
5: In an opportunity in the future, we are undertaking a $205 million expansion to scale up operations. That, you know, will be over a period of time, but the targeted opportunity is 90 acres of a greenhouse infrastructure to accommodate a variety of other vegetables or fruits into the future.
2: The expansion would significantly boost domestic vegetable production while creating additional jobs and economic activity for Manitoba. The project is being promoted by the Manitoba government at the Canada Investment Summit this week. A second fatal ATV collision in just a week has claimed another life in Sandy Bay First Nation. Here's Portage Online's Marissa McFadden with the full story.
6: Manitoba First Nations Police Service says a 59-year-old man died early Sunday morning after his ATV lost control near the intersection of Lake Road and Dump Road. The man was the sole occupant and was wearing a helmet and other safety gear, though police believe alcohol was a factor. For Portage Online News, I'm Marissa McFadden.
2: Thanks, Marissa. And the inaugural Find Your Portage event brought groups together at Heritage Square this past weekend with interactive activities designed to get people talking and connecting. Organizer Sherilyn Knox says the event was created to fill a gap in how people find out what's available in the community.
7: It's something that we want to continue to grow because we know it was out of a need. Some of the comments that I heard on Saturday were, "This is a long time coming."
2: Organizers say they're already planning to bring it back next year and hope to reach even more people. In sports, the Blue Jays lost 10-1 against Detroit. The Jays now 2 games back of Cleveland in the American League wildcard race. Toronto hosts the Tigers this afternoon. First pitch just after 2. Access local news anytime and anywhere. 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
2: Mainly sunny to start today, but clouds will increase this morning with showers developing early this afternoon. 5 to 10 millimeters of rain is possible with a high of 14. Showers ending this evening, then skies clearing with fog patches developing overnight and a low of plus 5. Tomorrow will be sunny with a high of 18, followed by a cloudy Friday with a high of 19. 60% chance of showers Friday night. Then taking a look at the weekend, Saturday, cloudy chance of showers, the high 18, and cloudy on Sunday with a high of 18 degrees. 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I'm Corey Canute.
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That's Felix Cartel with The Way here on Mix 96. I'm Chris Kitchen with you on the second half of your Wednesday morning. Most of you are kicking off a work day. And thanks for keeping things here with us on Mix 96. It's garbage day for today. 4B has the recycling, and it's also yard waste collections starting this week. 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No limit on the number of bags, but make sure they don't weigh any more than 40 pounds each.

for today for B has the recycling, and it's also yard waste collections starting this week. 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

0: as Shawn Mendes with Something Big on Mix 96. I'm Chris Kitchen with you. It is Wednesday morning, a little bit quiet last night for sports action. Major League Baseball, Detroit was in Toronto for game two of their three-game series. Unfortunately, they trounced Toronto 10-1 final score. That puts Toronto back two games in the American League wildcard race. And this afternoon, Detroit's going to be taking on Toronto again for their third and final game. That game starts at 2:07.
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3: Mainly sunny to start today, but clouds will increase this morning with showers developing early this afternoon. 5 to 10 millimeters of rain is possible with a high of 14. Showers ending this evening, then skies clearing with fog patches developing overnight and a low of plus 5. Tomorrow will be sunny with a high of 18, followed by a cloudy Friday with a high of 19. 60% chance of showers Friday night. Then taking a look at the weekend. Saturday, cloudy, chance of showers, the high 18, and cloudy on Sunday with a high of 18 degrees. For current conditions, head on over to the Napa Auto Parts weather page on portageonline.com. I'm Corey Canute.
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the Punisher from Lolo right here on Mix 96. I'm Chris Kitchen with you, hoping things are going well as most of you are kicking off your workday. Thanks for bringing us along as your soundtrack of the day.

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1: Wish I could call you last night, try to make sure you're all right. 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I'm alone learning the

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1: 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I'm Chris Kitchen here with you. That was last night. And I guess last night was a little quiet in the sports world, but Detroit took on Toronto. And fortunately, the score was not good. 10-1 in favor of Detroit. That puts Toronto back 2 games in the American League wildcard race.
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13: Mainly sunny to start today, but clouds will increase this morning with showers developing early this afternoon. 5 to 10 millimeters of rain is possible with a high of 14. Showers ending this evening, then skies clearing with fog patches developing overnight and a low of plus 5. Tomorrow will be sunny with a high of 18, followed by a cloudy Friday with a high of 19. 60% chance of showers Friday night. Then taking a look at the weekend, Saturday, cloudy, chance of showers, the high 18, and cloudy on Sunday with a high of 18 degrees. For current conditions, head on over to the Napa Auto Parts weather page on portageonline.com. 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

0: It's Mackenzie Porter with These Days here on Mix 96. I'm Chris Kitchen with you this Wednesday afternoon. These days, well, it's a bit wet out there and feeling really bad for our farmers. I mean, they are troopers all the way, smiles on their faces, and it'll get done is kind of the attitude. But man, oh man, we could use some nice dry weather, some sunshine, and some wind to get things back to normal so these guys can get in the field. Rain, rain, rain, go away. Come again next spring.
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2: A sunny start turns cloudy today. With showers moving in this afternoon, expect 5 to 10 millimeters of rain and a cooler high of 14 degrees. Good morning, I'm Corey Canute. Portage City Councilor, FCM Board Member, and Finance Chair Joe Massey says Portage's $118 million water treatment plant expansion shows how infrastructure can support much more than municipal services. He says the project's regional reach makes federal participation important.
3: Well, we believe it should be cost-shared. It's a great regional project. It's going to provide jobs, support housing, assist with Southport expansion plans. We really think overall this expansion of our water treatment is going to benefit the region and benefit the federal government.
2: The province has already committed $40 million towards the project, and Portage is waiting to see whether the feds will provide cost sharing. Portage taxi owner Mike Vey says some of the proposed vehicle-for-hire rules could create extra costs for operators. He's especially concerned about the required cameras and safety barriers. Vey says operators will have to find a way to pay for those upgrades.
4: How does a business recoup investment money? By making more money. But the city says go spend money, but they don't give you any idea how to recoup your money.
2: The city would give existing operators until June of 2027 to install the new equipment. For the full story, head on over to portageonline.com. The first Find Your Portage event has wrapped up, with organizers already looking at ways to build on the inaugural event. The event brought community organizations into the planning process, with exhibitors offering games, activities, and other interactive ways for people to learn about their groups. Event planner Wendy Bartinsky says the response from exhibitors was a highlight of the day.
5: Everyone that was an exhibitor for this event were amazing with all of the different interactive projects and games. They were so creative. It was just so wonderful to see.
2: Organizers say the next step is reaching more members of the public for next year's event. A 59-year-old man is dead following a single vehicle ATV collision in Sandy Bay, Ojibwe First Nation, early Sunday morning. Portage Online's Marissa McFadden has more.
6: Officers found the man unconscious a short distance from the ATV and performed life-saving efforts until EMS arrived. Police say the ATV had been traveling at a high rate of speed before losing control. This is the second fatal ATV incident in Sandy Bay in the span of a week. From the Portage Online newsroom, I'm Marissa McFadden.
2: Thanks, Marissa. And another key investment opportunity being promoted by Manitoba this week at the Canada Investment Summit focuses on renewable fuel production. Agriculture Minister Ron Kasician says Azure Sustainable Fuel Corporation could help position Manitoba as a leader in sustainable aviation fuel.
7: Azure is the first greenfield large-scale SAF. A byproduct or a finished product will be commonly used for aviation fuel. And I think that's one of the things that's commonly been talked about. And we want to continue to provide a processing plant to accommodate Azure Sustainable Fuel Corp to deal with aviation fuel.
2: The project is aimed at creating new markets for agriculture feedstocks while supporting Canada's renewable fuel sector. Portage Mayor Sherilyn Knox says the project could bring investment, jobs, and new opportunities to Portage and the surrounding region. In sports, the Blue Jays now two games back of Cleveland in the American League wildcard race after a 10-1 loss to Detroit last night. The two teams wrap up their series this afternoon at Rogers Center, first pitch just after 2. Stream us anytime from anywhere. For your complete local news experience, download the Portage Online app.
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2: Mainly sunny to start today, but clouds will increase this morning with showers developing early this afternoon. 5 to 10 millimeters of rain is possible with a high of 14. Showers ending this evening, then skies clearing with fog patches developing overnight and a low of plus 5. Tomorrow will be sunny with a high of 18, followed by a cloudy Friday with a high of 19. 60% chance of showers Friday night. Then taking a look at the weekend, Saturday, cloudy, chance of showers, the high 18, and cloudy on Sunday with a high of 18 degrees. For current conditions, head on over to the Napa Auto Parts weather page on portageonline.com. 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

Preston Pablo, because I do, here on Mix 96. I'm Chris Kitchen with you on this Wednesday morning. It's hump day. Means we're all the way downhill towards the weekend from here. And I love calling it hump day because I love the fact that, much like going tobogganing, you just go quick, fast, and zoom right through things. And that's how I see the rest of the week. Quick, fast, and we're going to get to the weekend before we know it.

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3: Mainly sunny to start today, but clouds will increase this morning with showers developing early this afternoon. 5 to 10 millimeters of rain is possible with a high of 14. Showers ending this evening, then skies clearing with fog patches developing overnight and a low of plus 5. Tomorrow will be sunny with a high of 18, followed by a cloudy Friday with a high of 19. 60% chance of showers Friday night. Then taking a look at the weekend, Saturday, cloudy, chance of showers, the high 18, and cloudy on Sunday with a high of 18 degrees. For current conditions, head on over to the Napa Auto Parts weather page on portageonline.com. I'm Corey Canute.

downtown from XAV right here on Mix 96. Keeping the best music at your side each and every day. I'm Chris Kitchen with you the second half of your Wednesday morning. And all the past couple of weeks, we've been bringing Harvest Lunch out to our farmers. That's right. Well-deserving farmers are getting lunch for 10 from Boston Pizza here in Portage. We've had a fantastic time joining them at the lunch hour, just thanking them for all the hard work they do to keep our tables full of great food to eat. You can continue to look and see who's going to be our next farm at portageonline.com.

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8: Mainly sunny to start today, but clouds will increase this morning with showers developing early this afternoon. 5 to 10 millimeters of rain is possible with a high of 14. Showers ending this evening, then skies clearing with fog patches developing overnight and a low of plus 5. Tomorrow will be sunny with a high of 18, followed by a cloudy Friday with a high of 19. 60% chance of showers Friday night. Then taking a look at the weekend. Saturday, cloudy, chance of showers, the high 18, and cloudy on Sunday with a high of 18 degrees. For current conditions, head on over to the Napa Auto Parts weather page on portageonline.com. I'm Corey Canute.
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0: All right, let's see if I make a mess of this one. Kiza. Kiza. I'm old. I don't know the names of these things. It's Hideaway, nonetheless. It's here on Mix 96. I'm Chris Kitchen with you. It's Wednesday morning, and thanks for keeping us here for your soundtrack of the day. Weekend's coming fast. We're already Wednesday, all downhill towards weekend now, but man, there's a ton of things happening. Lots of fall fairs in the next couple of weeks, just kind of finishing off the season. For example, Brandon, it's first ever Wheat City Fall Festival happening at the Key Center grounds this weekend. Lots of fun going on. Admission's $5. Select shows midway will be there. It could be your last opportunity to get in some rides.
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2: Sunshine this morning, then clouds roll in with showers developing this afternoon. We could see 5 to 10 millimeters with a cooler high of 14 degrees. Good morning, I'm Corey Canute. Aero Portage taxi owner Mike Vey is criticizing the city's consultation process on new vehicle for hire rules. Vey says operators only got a survey days before council's first reading. Vey notes the proposed rules need more industry input.
3: We received a survey on the Friday before the Tuesday that they read the bylaw out for the first time. And nobody in the industry was consulted. I talked to every other owner. Not one of them was sent anything but a survey on the Friday.
2: He does support dropping the Class 4 license requirement, however. For more on this story, you can head on over to portageonline.com or the Portage Online app. Portage City Councillor and FCM board member Joel Massey says new research shows municipal infrastructure investment can be a significant economic driver. Massey says the findings support the case for federal cost sharing.
4: For every dollar you invest, like say in municipal infrastructure, it's $1.05 in gross domestic product is generated, more than $2 in overall economic activity.
2: FCM is making the case for major municipal infrastructure investment as Ottawa looks to strengthen the economy during ongoing tariff uncertainty. Manitoba is showcasing major agricultural investment opportunities to global investors, including a significant greenhouse expansion plan for Dauphin. Agriculture Minister Ron Kostichian says Vermilion Growers is preparing for substantial growth in Manitoba's greenhouse sector.
5: In an opportunity in the future, we are undertaking a $205 million expansion to scale up operations. That, you know, will be over a period of time, but the targeted opportunity is 90 acres of a greenhouse infrastructure to accommodate a variety of other vegetables or fruits into the future.
2: The expansion would significantly boost domestic vegetable production while creating additional jobs and economic activity for Manitoba. The project is being promoted by the Manitoba government at the Canada Investment Summit this week. A second fatal ATV collision in just a week has claimed another life in Sandy Bay First Nation. Here's Portage Online's Marissa McFadden with the full story.
6: Manitoba First Nations Police Service says a 59-year-old man died early Sunday morning after his ATV lost control near the intersection of Lake Road and Dump Road. The man was the sole occupant and was wearing a helmet and other safety gear, though police believe alcohol was a factor. For Portage Online News, I'm Marissa McFadden.
2: Thanks, Marissa. And the inaugural Find Your Portage event brought groups together at Heritage Square this past weekend with interactive activities designed to get people talking and connecting. Organizer Sherilyn Knox says the event was created to fill a gap in how people find out what's available in the community.
7: It's something that we want to continue to grow because we know it was out of a need. Some of the comments that I heard on Saturday were, "This is a long time coming."
2: Organizers say they're already planning to bring it back next year and hope to reach even more people. In sports, the Blue Jays lost 10-1 against Detroit. The Jays now two games back of Cleveland in the American League wildcard race. Toronto hosts the Tigers this afternoon. First pitch just after 2. Access local news anytime and anywhere. 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
2: Mainly sunny to start today, but clouds will increase this morning with showers developing early this afternoon. 5 to 10 millimeters of rain is possible with a high of 14. Showers ending this evening, then skies clearing with fog patches developing overnight and a low of plus 5. Tomorrow will be sunny with a high of 18, followed by a cloudy Friday with a high of 19. 60% chance of showers Friday night. Then taking a look at the weekend, Saturday, cloudy, chance of showers, the high 18, and cloudy on Sunday with a high of 18 degrees. For current conditions, head on over to the Napa Auto Parts weather page on portageonline.com. 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
8: 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I'm Justin Bieber.
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1: Tyler Sean, Run to You on Mix 96. I'm Chris Kitchen. It's the second half of your Wednesday morning. In fact, we're just entered into the 11 o'clock hour. We can just post sign the morning and say it's almost lunchtime. What'd you bring for lunch today? You got a salad, a peanut butter and jelly sandwich, tuna fish sandwich. Are you heading out for lunch today? Maybe going to grab something at Wendy's or Chicken Chef, or maybe a salad, you know, being healthy for the middle of the week.

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6: Today is cloudy. Showers beginning early this afternoon, accumulating to 5 to 10 millimeters, high of 14 and UV index 3 or moderate. Showers will end this evening and then it'll clear. Fog will develop overnight, low of 5. Tomorrow sunny, fog will vanish in the morning with a high of 18, UV index 4 or moderate, and tomorrow night is clear with a low of 6. Friday is cloudy, high of 19, and Friday night cloudy, good chance of showers and a low of 12. Around the region, Brandon is mostly cloudy and 9, Winnipeg mostly cloudy and 12, and Portage la Prairie is cloudy, relative humidity 73%, temperature is 12. Accurate weather updates await anytime and anywhere. 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

Talk right here on Mix 96. Well, this weekend we were talking about how busy it's going to be with lots of fall festivals still happening. McGregor's got their Fall Fest happening Friday and Saturday. 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FUBU's open at 4, so you don't even have to think about supper. You just got to show up and everything will be taken care of you there. McGregor Fall Festival Friday and Saturday, of course, in McGregor, Manitoba.

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5: Today is cloudy. Showers beginning early this afternoon, accumulating to 5 to 10 millimeters, high of 14, and UV index 3 or moderate. Showers will end this evening, and then it'll clear. Fog will develop overnight, low of 5. Tomorrow, sunny. Fog will vanish in the morning with a high of 18, UV index 4 or moderate, and tomorrow night is clear with a low of 6. Friday is cloudy, high of 19, and Friday night cloudy, good chance of showers and a low of 12. Around the region, Brandon is mostly cloudy and 9. Winnipeg, mostly cloudy and 12. And Portage La Prairie is cloudy. Relative humidity, 73%. Temperature is 12. Accurate weather updates await anytime and anywhere. 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

0: That's Francesco Yates, Better to Be Loved, here on Mix 96. Well, that's it for me. I'm wrapping my morning up with you on this Wednesday. Thanks for bringing me along this morning, and we're going to carry on with some great music, information, news, and, of course, sports and weather. Keep it tuned here to Mix 96 to keep all those things on.
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1: Showers today with a high of 14. Good afternoon, I'm Mike Bloom. Wet conditions may have the Verway family waiting for the fields to dry, but the Golden West Harvest Lunch still made its way to the farm with a noon meal and a thank you. The visit also provided a look at agriculture's next generation. Paige Morisseau is studying agronomy with the University of Manitoba and working as a summer student agronomist with Portage AgriSales. She says her work includes scouting for weeds, diseases, and insects and helping farmers understand problems developing in their fields.
2: If something's going wrong in the field, or if they find like a hot spot of something like insect damage, and they want to know if the rest of the field is going to be going in that route.
1: Once her studies are complete, Morisseau hopes to remain in the area and work. This would allow her to combine her crop knowledge with direct support for producers, helping them identify problems and determine how best to respond. A GoFundMe page for a Dufferin area property owner is gaining support as he faces legal costs following a confrontation involving suspected property theft. The fundraiser for Henry Suderman was started by Roland area resident Mike Firmer, who says the response reflects frustration among rural residents who feel property crime continues to be a problem.
3: I think those people that are donating, and thank you to them very much, it's all appreciated, they don't want criminals to think they can just do it, get arrested, pay their whatever that restitution may be.
1: The campaign has a $50,000 goal and has raised more than $5,000 at the time of our interview. See the full story at Portage Online and the Portage Online app. Aero Portage taxi owner Mike Vey is criticizing the city's consultation process on new vehicle for hire rules. Vey says operators only got a survey day before council's first reading. Mike Vey says the proposed rules need more industry input, adding,
4: "We received a survey on the Friday before the Tuesday that they read the bylaw out for the first time. And nobody in the industry was consulted. I talked to every other owner. Not one of them was sent anything but a survey on the Friday."
1: Vey does support dropping the Class 4 license requirement. For more on the story, head over to Portage Online. A Portage La Prairie man is facing five charges after RCMP responded to a disturbance at an apartment early Tuesday morning. Portage Online's Marissa McFadden has more.
5: Police say a party had spilled into the hallway of the building, where officers also noticed the smell of bear spray. Inside the apartment, RCMP found two unlocked and unloaded rifles with scopes leaning against a wall. 25-year-old Tristan Houle has been remanded into custody. For Portage Online News, I'm Marissa McFadden.
1: Manitoba's showcasing major agricultural investment opportunities to global investors, including a significant greenhouse expansion planned for Dauphin. Agriculture Minister Ron Costician says Vermilion Growers is preparing for substantial growth in Manitoba's greenhouse sector. The expansion would significantly boost domestic vegetable production while creating additional jobs and economic activity for Manitoba. The project is being promoted by the Manitoba government at the Canada Investment Summit this week. New FCM research says municipal infrastructure investment creates jobs and generates wider economic activity. Portage City Councilor and FCM board member Joe Massey says the city's $118 million water treatment plant expansion is a local example, with Portage now seeking federal cost sharing. Breaking news at your fingertips. Download the Portage Online app.
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1: Today is cloudy. Showers beginning early this afternoon, accumulating to 5 to 10 millimeters, high of 14, and UV index 3 or moderate. Showers will end this evening, and then it'll clear. Fog will develop overnight, low of 5. Tomorrow, sunny. Fog will vanish in the morning with a high of 18, UV index 4 or moderate, and tomorrow night is clear with a low of 6. Friday is cloudy, high of 19, and Friday night cloudy, good chance of showers and a low of 12. Around the region, Brandon is mostly cloudy and 9, Winnipeg mostly cloudy and 12, and Portage La Prairie is cloudy. Relative humidity 73%, temperature is 12. Accurate weather updates await anytime and anywhere. 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

0: your eyes, The Weeknd. And I'm Ken O'Neill. Miley is up in just a minute with Bass Persuades, her brand new single. Toronto Blue Jays have just over a 40% chance of making that final wild card spot now. Blowout loss last night. Only 10 games left in the regular season, and I'm way less confident today that we'll see baseball in October. We're two games back of a wild card spot. Jays are playing their third against the Tigers this afternoon.
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8: Today is cloudy. Showers beginning early this afternoon, accumulating to 5 to 10 millimeters, high of 14, and UV index 3 or moderate. Showers will end this evening and then it'll clear. Fog will develop overnight, low of 5. Tomorrow sunny, fog will vanish in the morning with a high of 18, UV index 4 or moderate, and tomorrow night is clear with a low of 6. Friday is cloudy, high of 19, and Friday night cloudy, good chance of showers and a low of 12. Around the region, Brandon is cloudy and 11. Winnipeg, mostly cloudy and 14. Portage la Prairie is cloudy, relative humidity is 65%. Temperature is 14. Stay ahead of the storm. 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

0: Ken O'Neill and Chromeo, Jealous I Ain't With You. Taylor Swift from Toy Story 5 is next. There's only three games this weekend in the CFL for Week 16. It starts on Friday night with Montreal in Hamilton. On Saturday, the early game has Edmonton playing the Argos. And Saturday night, Calgary plays the Ottawa Redblacks, who continue their more than a year-long losing streak. It sits at 18 games in a row right now.
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7: Today is cloudy. Showers beginning early this afternoon, accumulating to 5 to 10 millimeters. High of 14 and UV index 3 or moderate. Showers will end this evening and then it'll clear. Fog will develop overnight. Low of 5. Tomorrow sunny, fog will vanish in the morning with a high of 18, UV index 4 or moderate, and tomorrow night is clear with a low of 6. Friday is cloudy, high of 19, and Friday night cloudy, good chance of showers and a low of 12. Around the region, Brandon is cloudy and 11. Winnipeg, mostly cloudy and 14. Portage la Prairie is cloudy, relative humidity is 65%. Temperature is 14. Stay ahead of the storm. 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
1: Showers today with a high of 14. Good afternoon, I'm Mike Bloom. Wet conditions may have the Verwey family waiting for the fields to dry, but the Golden West Harvest Lunch still made its way to the farm with a noon meal and a thank you. The visit also provided a look at agriculture's next generation. Paige Morisseau is studying agronomy with the University of Manitoba and working as a summer student agronomist with Portage AgriSales. She says her work includes scouting for weeds, diseases, and insects and helping farmers understand problems developing in their fields.
2: If something's going wrong in the field, or if they find like a hot spot of something like insect damage, and they want to know if the rest of the field is going to be going in that route.
1: Once her studies are complete, Morisseau hopes to remain in the area and work. This would allow her to combine her crop knowledge with direct support for producers, helping them identify problems and determine how best to respond. A GoFundMe page for a Dufferin area property owner is gaining support as he faces legal costs following a confrontation involving suspected property theft. The fundraiser for Henry Suderman was started by Roland area resident Mike Firmer, who says the response reflects frustration among rural residents who feel property crime continues to be a problem.
3: I think those people that are donating, and thank you to them very much, it's all appreciated, they don't want criminals to think they can just do it, get arrested, pay their whatever that restitution may be.
1: The campaign has a $50,000 goal and has raised more than $5,000 at the time of our interview. See the full story at Portage Online and the Portage Online app. Aero Portage taxi owner Mike Vey is criticizing the city's consultation process on new vehicle for hire rules. Vey says operators only got a survey day before council's first reading. Mike Vey says the proposed rules need more industry input, adding,
4: "We received a survey on the Friday before the Tuesday that they read the bylaw out for the first time. And nobody in the industry was consulted. I talked to every other owner. Not one of them was sent anything but a survey on the Friday."
1: Vey does support dropping the Class 4 license requirement. For more on the story, head over to Portage Online. A Portage La Prairie man is facing 5 charges after RCMP responded to a disturbance at an apartment early Tuesday morning. Portage Online's Marissa McFadden has more.
5: Police say a party had spilled into the hallway of the building, where officers also noticed the smell of bear spray. Inside the apartment, RCMP found 2 unlocked and unloaded rifles with scopes leaning against a wall. 25-year-old Tristan Houle has been remanded into custody. For Portage Online News, I'm Marissa McFadden.
1: Manitoba's showcasing major agricultural investment opportunities to global investors, including a significant greenhouse expansion planned for Dauphin. Agriculture Minister Ron Costician says Vermilion Growers is preparing for substantial growth in Manitoba's greenhouse sector. The expansion would significantly boost domestic vegetable production while creating additional jobs and economic activity for Manitoba. The project is being promoted by the Manitoba government at the Canada Investment Summit this week. New FCM research says municipal infrastructure investment creates jobs and generates wider economic activity. Portage City Councilor and FCM board member Joe Massey says the city's $118 million water treatment plant expansion is a local example, with Portage now seeking federal cost sharing. Breaking news at your fingertips. Download the Portage Online app.
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1: Today is cloudy. Showers beginning early this afternoon, accumulating to 5 to 10 millimeters, high of 14, and UV index 3 or moderate. Showers will end this evening, and then it'll clear. Fog will develop overnight, low of 5. Tomorrow, sunny. Fog will vanish in the morning with a high of 18, UV index 4 or moderate, and tomorrow night is clear with a low of 6. Friday is cloudy, high of 19, and Friday night cloudy, good chance of showers and a low of 12. Around the region, Brandon is cloudy and 11. Winnipeg, mostly cloudy and 14. Portage La Prairie is cloudy. Relative humidity is 65%. Temperature is 14. Stay ahead of the storm. 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
2: Today is cloudy. Showers beginning early this afternoon, accumulating to 5 to 10 millimeters, high of 14, and UV index 3 or moderate. Showers will end this evening and then it'll clear. Fog will develop overnight, low of 5. Tomorrow sunny, fog will vanish in the morning with a high of 18, UV index 4 or moderate, and tomorrow night is clear with a low of 6. Friday is cloudy, high of 19, and Friday night cloudy, good chance of showers and a low of 12. Stay ahead of the storm, stream us on demand, download the Portage Online app. I'm Mike Bloom.
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10: Today is cloudy. Showers beginning early this afternoon, accumulating to 5 to 10 millimeters. High of 14 and UV index 3 or moderate. Showers will end this evening and then it'll clear. Fog will develop overnight, low of 5. Tomorrow sunny, fog will vanish in the morning with a high of 18, UV index 4 or moderate, and tomorrow night is clear with a low of 6. Friday is cloudy, high of 19, and Friday night cloudy, good chance of showers and a low of 12. Around the region, Brandon is mostly cloudy and 12. Winnipeg, mostly cloudy, 15. Portage La Prairie is mostly cloudy. Relative humidity is 63%. Temperature is 15. Your ultimate weather companion, available on the go. 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I'm Mike Bloom.
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0: afternoon. I'm Ken O'Neill. I know it's only been maybe a couple of weeks, but if you've got a student in college or university this fall, you're probably already missing them. So why not remind them? Here are some items that you can put together in a care package. Their favorite snacks, coffee, maybe some energy drinks, laundry supplies because clean clothes don't wash themselves, maybe some gift cards for groceries or takeout, and send them something from home because even the most independent student can get homesick. Basically, send food, money, and emotional support in that order. Noah Kahn is next.
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1: Showers with a high of 14 today. Good afternoon, I'm Mike Bloom. A harvest lunch visit to the Verway Farm highlighted a young woman who found her way into agriculture without growing up on a farm. Paige Morisseau was raised near Haywood and says her own family did not have a farming background, but she was surrounded by friends connected to the industry.
2: Well, one of the good things also in ag is that there's a lot of students at the U of M right now that don't actually come from a farm. So, like, I'm not one of the only ones that isn't, like, randomly going in. So it's kind of cool to see that there's a lot of diversity. And
1: Morisseau's story also shows that the next generation of agriculture is not limited to those who are raised on a farm. Once her studies are complete, she hopes to remain in the area and work as a sales agronomist for a local agricultural retailer. Community support continues to grow for a fundraiser helping cover legal costs for Henry Suderman. The GoFundMe campaign has raised more than $5,000 in its first week. Organizer Mike Firmer says many donors see the case as part of a larger conversation about property crime in rural Manitoba.
3: People are community-minded. They're supportive. If we can help as a group fund this, hopefully there'll be a message to the powers that be that maybe this process needs to be tighter.
1: You can see more in the story at Portage Online or the Portage Online app. Portage taxi owner Mike Vay says some of the proposed vehicle-for-hire rules could create extra costs for operators. He's especially concerned about the required cameras and safety barriers. He adds operators will have to find a way to pay for those upgrades.
4: How does a business recoup investment money? By making more money. But the city says go spend money, but they don't give you any idea how to recoup your money.
1: The city would give existing operators until June of next year to install the new equipment. For the full story, go to the Portage Online app or Portage Online. RCMP say a late-night party in Portage La Prairie led to the discovery of two rifles and an alleged breach of court-ordered conditions. Here's Portage Online's Marissa McFadden with the details.
5: Officers responded to a residence on 6th Street Northwest around 3:30 on Tuesday morning after a party spilled into the hallway. Police say the man residing there was under orders not to possess firearms or consume alcohol or illegal drugs. 25-year-old Tristan Houle faces 5 charges and was remanded into custody. From the Portage Online Newsroom, I'm Marissa McFadden.
1: Another key investment opportunity being promoted by Manitoba this week at the Canada Investment Summit focuses on renewable fuel production. Agriculture Minister Ron Costician says Azure Sustainable Fuel Corporation could help position the province as a leader in sustainable aviation fuel. The project is aimed at creating new markets for agricultural feedstocks while supporting Canada's renewable fuel sector. Portage Mayor Sherilyn Knox says the projects could bring investment, jobs, and new opportunities to Portage La Prairie and the surrounding region. New Federation of Canadian Municipalities research says municipal infrastructure investment creates jobs and generates wider economic activity. Portage City Councillor and FCM board member Joe Massey says the city's $118 million water treatment plant expansion is a local example, with Portage now seeking federal cost sharing. Your local news now. Download the Portage Online app.
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1: Today is cloudy. Showers beginning early this afternoon, accumulating to 5 to 10 millimeters, high of 14 and UV index 3 or moderate. Showers will end this evening and then it'll clear. Fog will develop overnight, low of 5. Tomorrow sunny, fog will vanish in the morning with a high of 18, UV index 4 or moderate, and tomorrow night is clear with a low of 6. Friday is cloudy, high of 19, and Friday night cloudy, good chance of showers and a low of 12. Around the region, Brandon is mostly cloudy and 12. Winnipeg, mostly cloudy, 15. Portage La Prairie is mostly cloudy. Relative humidity is 63%. Temperature is 15. 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

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When it's last call and they kick us out the door. 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
5: Today is cloudy. Showers beginning early this afternoon, accumulating to 5 to 10 millimeters, high of 14, and UV index 3 or moderate. Showers will end this evening, and then it'll clear. Fog will develop overnight, low of 5. Tomorrow, sunny. Fog will vanish in the morning with a high of 18, UV index 4 or moderate, and tomorrow night is clear with a low of 6. Friday is cloudy, high of 19, and Friday night cloudy, good chance of showers and a low of 12. Around the region, Brandon is mostly cloudy.

0: Cloudy and 12. Winnipeg, mostly cloudy, 15. Portage of Prairie is mostly cloudy. Relative humidity is 63%. Temperature is 15. Your ultimate weather companion, available on the go. 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
6: Today is cloudy. Showers beginning early this afternoon, accumulating to 5 to 10 millimeters. High of 14 and UV index 3 or moderate. Showers will end this evening and then it'll clear. Fog will develop overnight. Low of 5. Tomorrow sunny, fog will vanish in the morning with a high of 18, UV index 4 or moderate, and tomorrow night is clear with a low of 6. Friday is cloudy, high of 19, and Friday night cloudy, good chance of showers and a low of 12. Around the region, Brandon has light rain and it's 12. Winnipeg is cloudy and 14. Portage la Prairie is cloudy, relative humidity is 65%, while the temperature is 15. Stay informed with vital alerts and local weather. Download the Portage Online app today. I'm Mike Bloom.
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0: Afternoon, I'm Ken O'Neill. Are you the kind of person who likes to go and eat out on their own? 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Solo dining reservations are up 22%, and that's okay. Sometimes you just want your own appetizer and no debate on where to eat. And when do you go? Tuesday dining reservations are up 15%, because by Tuesday, we're done cooking, done negotiating, and ready to let someone else make us dinner. Sabrina Carpenter is coming up.
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1: Showers today with a high of 14. Good afternoon, I'm Mike Bloom. Wet conditions may have the Verwey family waiting for the fields to dry, but the Golden West Harvest Lunch still made its way to the farm with a noon meal and a thank you. The visit also provided a look at agriculture's next generation. Paige Morisseau is studying agronomy with the University of Manitoba and working as a summer student agronomist with Portage AgriSales. She says her work includes scouting for weeds, diseases, and insects and helping farmers understand problems developing in their fields.
2: If something's going wrong in the field, or if they find like a hot spot of something like insect damage, and they want to know if the rest of the field is going to be going in that route.
1: Once her studies are complete, Morisseau hopes to remain in the area and work. This would allow her to combine her crop knowledge with direct support for producers, helping them identify problems and determine how best to respond. A GoFundMe page for a Dufferin area property owner is gaining support as he faces legal costs following a confrontation involving suspected property theft. The fundraiser for Henry Suderman was started by Roland area resident Mike Firmer, who says the response reflects frustration among rural residents who feel property crime continues to be a problem.
3: I think those people that are donating, and thank you to them very much, it's all appreciated, they don't want criminals to think they can just do it, get arrested, pay their whatever that restitution may be.
1: The campaign has a $50,000 goal and has raised more than $5,000 at the time of our interview. See the full story at Portage Online and the Portage Online app. Arrow Portage taxi owner Mike Vey is criticizing the city's consultation process on new vehicle for hire rules. Vey says operators only got a survey day before council's first reading. Mike Vey says the proposed rules need more industry input, adding,
4: "We received a survey on the Friday before the Tuesday that they read the bylaw out for the first time. And nobody in the industry was consulted. I talked to every other owner. Not one of them was sent anything but a survey on the Friday."
1: They does support dropping the Class 4 license requirement. For more on the story, head over to Portage Online. A Portage La Prairie man is facing five charges after RCMP responded to a disturbance at an apartment early Tuesday morning. Portage Online's Marissa McFadden has more.
5: Police say a party had spilled into the hallway of the building, where officers also noticed the smell of bear spray. Inside the apartment, RCMP found two unlocked and unloaded rifles with scopes leaning against a wall. 25-year-old Tristan Houle has been remanded into custody. For Portage Online News, I'm Marissa McFadden.
1: Manitoba's showcasing major agricultural investment opportunities to global investors, including a significant greenhouse expansion planned for Dauphin. Agriculture Minister Ron Costician says Vermilion Growers is preparing for substantial growth in Manitoba's greenhouse sector. The expansion would significantly boost domestic vegetable production while creating additional jobs and economic activity for Manitoba. The project is being promoted by the Manitoba government at the Canada Investment Summit this week. New FCM research says municipal infrastructure investment creates jobs and generates wider economic activity. Portage City Councilor and FCM board member Joe Massey says the city's $118 million water treatment plant expansion is a local example, with Portage now seeking federal cost sharing. Breaking news at your fingertips. Download the Portage Online app.
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1: Today is cloudy. Showers beginning early this afternoon, accumulating to 5 to 10 millimeters. High of 14 and UV index 3 or moderate. Showers will end this evening and then it'll clear. Fog will develop overnight, low of 5. Tomorrow sunny. Fog will vanish in the morning with a high of 18. UV index 4 or moderate. And tomorrow night is clear with a low of 6. Friday is cloudy, high of 19. And Friday night cloudy, good chance of showers and a low of 12. Around the region, Brandon has light rain and it's 12. Winnipeg is cloudy and 14. Portage La Prairie is cloudy. Relative humidity is 65%, while the temperature is 15. Stay informed with vital alerts and local weather. 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I'm Mike Bloom.
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0: Young Bombs and L.O. Black with Ken O'Neill. That's Better Day. If today's your birthday, there's a number of celebrities doing the same. Former SNL star Amy Poehler, who hosts the Good Hang podcast, is 55. Nick Jonas is 34. And yacht rock singer Richard Marx turned 63. On TV, it was September 16th, 1984. Miami Vice with Don Johnson and Philip Michael Thomas debuted. Next August, a movie reboot of Miami Vice will be in theaters, starring Austin Butler and Michael B. Jordan. And the sitcom Frasier with Kelsey Grammer first aired on this date in 1993. It ran for 11 years.
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7: Today is cloudy. Showers beginning early this afternoon, accumulating to 5 to 10 millimeters. High of 14 and UV index 3 or moderate. Showers will end this evening and then it'll clear. Fog will develop overnight, low of 5. Tomorrow sunny, fog will vanish in the morning with a high of 18, UV index 4 or moderate, and tomorrow night is clear with a low of 6. Friday is cloudy, high of 19, and Friday night cloudy, good chance of showers and a low of 12. Around the region, Brandon has light rain and it's 12. Winnipeg is cloudy and 14. Portage La Prairie is cloudy, relative humidity is 65%, while the temperature is 15. Stay informed with vital alerts and local weather. 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I'm Mike Bloom.

0: Zara Larsson is coming up. I'm Ken O'Neill. Happy Wednesday. If you're the kind of person who catches a house spider and puts it outside, you might be sending it to its doom. Many spiders found inside have adapted to living in the house and may not survive outside, where they'll face predators, weather, and pesticides. So if you don't want to kill it, move it to the garage, the basement, or another quiet corner of the house. Then you're not killing the spider. You're just, you know, relocating it.
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6: Today is cloudy. Showers beginning early this afternoon, accumulating to 5 to 10 millimeters. High of 14 and UV index 3 or moderate. Showers will end this evening and then it'll clear. Fog will develop overnight, low of 5. Tomorrow sunny. Fog will vanish in the morning with a high of 18. UV index 4 or moderate. And tomorrow night is clear with a low of 6. Friday is cloudy, high of 19. And Friday night cloudy, good chance of showers and a low of 12. Around the region, Brandon has light rain and it's 12. Winnipeg is cloudy and 14. Portage la Prairie is cloudy. Relative humidity is 65%, while the temperature is 15. Stay informed with vital alerts and local weather. 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I'm Mike Bloom.
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0: Deadmau5 and Chris James, The Velt, with Ken O'Neill. Alex Warren coming up, also your 4 o'clock news update. Have you signed up yet for the daily news? 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
1: Good evening, I'm Mike Bloom. A fall concert at Fort Lorraine Museums helping bring the Trading Post one step closer to returning to the museum grounds. Fort Lorraine's Cindy McDonald says Brandy Vezina and a special guest Desiree Orvis performed at the second annual fall fundraiser with proceeds going toward the Trading Post rebuild.
2: We had a small crowd, but it was a very lively crowd and it was beautiful. We had fires going and we got tons of compliments on the grounds. So yeah, it was a really good night.
1: The museum has raised about $170,000 toward its more than $200,000 goal. New decontamination rules are now in place for anyone leaving Lake Winnipegosis or Waterhen Lake. Portage Online's Corey Knute has the full story.
3: The province says water users must decontaminate their watercraft and water-related equipment before launching in another body of water. Signs are being placed at access points to notify people of the requirement. The move comes after zebra mussel larvae were detected in both lakes. From the Portage Online newsroom, I'm Corey Knute.
1: Nominations are now open for the City and RM of Portage of Prairie municipal elections. City candidates for mayor, council, and school trustee can file their papers through September 22nd. The RM is also accepting nominations for Reeve and Ward councillor. The election is set for October 28th, with advance voting October 17th. A harvest lunch visit to the Verway Farm highlighted a young woman who found her way into agriculture without growing up on a farm. Paige Morisseau was raised near Haywood and says her own family did not have a farming background, but she was surrounded by friends connected to the industry.
4: Well, one of the good things also in ag is that there's a lot of students at the U of M right now that don't actually come from a farm. So, like, I'm not one of the only ones that isn't, like, randomly going in. So it's kind of cool to see that there's a lot of diversity. And
1: Morisseau's story also shows that the next generation of agriculture is not limited to those who are raised on a farm. Once her studies are complete, she hopes to remain in the area and work as a sales agronomist for a local agricultural retailer. Community support continues to grow for a fundraiser helping cover legal costs for Henry Suderman. The GoFundMe campaign has raised more than $5,000 in its first week. Organizer Mike Firmer says many donors see the case as part of a larger conversation about property crime in rural Manitoba. You can see more in the story at Portage Online or the Portage Online app. Portage taxi owner Mike Vay says some of the proposed vehicle for hire rules could create extra costs for operators. He's especially concerned about the required cameras and safety barriers. He adds, operators will have to find a way to pay for those upgrades. The city would give existing operators until June of next year to install the new equipment. For the full story, go to the Portage Online app or Portage Online. Your local news now. 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
1: Tonight, showers ending this evening, then clearing. Fog will develop overnight, low of 5. Tomorrow, sunny. Fog will be gone in the morning, high of 18, UV index 4 or moderate. Tomorrow night is clear with increasing cloudiness before the morning, low of 7. Friday's cloudy with a high of 18 and cloudy Friday night with 60% chance of showers and a low of 13. Around the region, Brandon has light rain and it's 12. Winnipeg, mostly cloudy, 14. Portage of Prairie is cloudy. Relative humidity is 67% and the temperature's 14. 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

0: Finger 11 and One Thing with Ken O'Neill. Dominic Fike is next. We've heard about it, and I'm here to prove content overload is real. The average person spends the equivalent of 3 days a month scrolling, streaming, and binging. That's 36 days a year. For Gen Z, it's closer to 5 days a month. And the worst thing you can do? Watch a show while still scrolling your phone. Oh, man. I am so guilty of that.
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7: Tonight, showers ending this evening, then clearing. Fog will develop overnight, low of 5. Tomorrow's sunny. Fog will be gone in the morning, high of 18, UV index 4 or moderate. Tomorrow night is clear with increasing cloudiness before the morning, low of 7. Friday's cloudy with a high of 18 and cloudy Friday night with 60% chance of showers and a low of 13. 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

0: Zach Zoya featuring Benny Adam. It's Start Over. I'm Ken O'Neill, and coming up, the new number one song this week on American Top 40 with Ryan Seacrest, Risk It All from Bruno Mars. 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
6: Tonight, showers ending this evening, then clearing. Fog will develop overnight, low of 5. Tomorrow's sunny. Fog will be gone in the morning, high of 18, UV index 4 or moderate. Tomorrow night is clear with increasing cloudiness before the morning, low of 7. Friday's cloudy with a high of 18 and cloudy Friday night with 60% chance of showers and a low of 13. 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

0: Man I Need from Olivia Dean is coming up in just a sec. I'm Ken O'Neill. Happy Wednesday. 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
1: Good evening, I'm Mike Bloom. Fort Lorraine Museum is hoping to start rebuilding its trading post next spring as fundraising continues ahead of the museum's 60th anniversary. The original trading post was a family home that was donated to the museum and became an important part of the fort complex. Programming and administrative manager Caitlin Post says rebuilding will help create a new chapter for the site.
2: This fundraiser desperately needed to happen. We're very, very excited about the next steps moving forward and to create a building that will be a part of Fort Lorraine's history for many more years.
1: So far, the museum has raised about $170,000 of its more than $200,000 goal. Zebra mussel larvae have been detected in two more Manitoba lakes. Reporter Corey Canute has more.
3: The province says larvae was found in Lake Winnipegosis and Waterhen Lake in late August. It has now activated its Aquatic Invasive Species Early Detection Rapid Response Plan. Additional monitoring will be done in the coming weeks to determine the extent of the spread. From the Portage Online Newsroom, I'm Corey Canute.
1: The nomination period is underway for the October 28th municipal election in the Portage area. The city currently has three registered mayoral candidates and nine registered council candidates. The RM of Portage of Prairie is accepting nominations for Reeve and Ward Councillor through September 22nd. City candidates must file their nomination papers by 4:30 p.m. that day. Wet conditions may have the Verwey family waiting for the fields to dry, but the Golden West Harvest Lunch still made its way to the farm with a noon meal and a thank you. The visit also provided a look at agriculture's next generation. Paige Morisseau is studying agronomy with the University of Manitoba and working as a summer student agronomist with Portage AgriSales. She says her work includes scouting for weeds, diseases, and insects and helping farmers understand problems developing in their fields.
4: Something's going wrong in the field, or if they find like a hot spot of something like insect damage, and they want to know if the rest of the field is going to be going in that route.
1: Once her studies are complete, Morisseau hopes to remain in the area and work. This would allow her to combine her crop knowledge with direct support for producers, helping them identify problems and determine how best to respond. A GoFundMe page for a Dufferin area property owner is gaining support as he faces legal costs following a confrontation involving suspected property theft. The fundraiser for Henry Suderman was started by Roland area resident Mike Firmer, who says the response reflects frustration among rural residents who feel property crime continues to be a problem. The campaign has a $50,000 goal and has raised more than $5,000 at the time of our interview. See the full story at Portage Online and the Portage Online app. Aero Portage taxi owner Mike Vey is criticizing the city's consultation process on new vehicle for hire rules. Vey says operators only got a survey day before council's first reading. Mike Vey says the proposed rules need more industry input, adding,
5: "We received a survey on the Friday before the Tuesday that they read the bylaw out for the first time. Nobody in the industry was consulted."
1: Vey does support dropping the Class 4 license requirement. For more on the story, head over to Portage Online. 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
1: Tonight, showers ending this evening, then clearing. Fog will develop overnight, low of 5. Tomorrow, sunny. Fog will be gone in the morning, high of 18, UV index 4 or moderate. Tomorrow night is clear with increasing cloudiness before the morning, low of 7. Friday's cloudy with a high of 18 and cloudy Friday night with 60% chance of showers and a low of 13. 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

Santa Monica, Theory of a Dead Man with Ken O'Neill. Oh, this is going to help. The CCB is coming early this month. That's the Canadian Child Benefit. It's going to be out on Friday. Early because the 20th falls on a Sunday. So if you're feeling the stretch this month with back to school, just know some relief is coming sooner than later.

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5: Tonight, showers ending this evening, then clearing. Fog will develop overnight, low of 5. Tomorrow's sunny. Fog will be gone in the morning, high of 18, UV index 4 or moderate. Tomorrow night is clear with increasing cloudiness before the morning, low of 7. Friday's cloudy with a high of 18 and cloudy Friday night with 60% chance of showers and a low of 13. 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

0: Love those harmonies. Mariana's Trench and Beside You. I'm Ken O'Neill. Justin Bieber's Speed Demon is next. You can sure tell fall is coming. Morning temperatures are cooler right across the prairies. Enjoy these last 6 days of summer. Fall officially kicks in next Tuesday night. Stay on top of the changing weather, too. 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
7: Tonight, showers ending this evening, then clearing. Fog will develop overnight, low of 5. Tomorrow's sunny. Fog will be gone in the morning, high of 18, UV index 4 or moderate. Tomorrow night is clear with increasing cloudiness before the morning, low of 7. Friday's cloudy with a high of 18 and cloudy Friday night with 60% chance of showers and a low of 13. 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

0: Love. That's Rhea May, and I'm Ken O'Neill. Miley Cyrus Flowers is coming up, and don't miss your next local news update. That'll be at 6.
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2: Good evening, I'm Mike Bloom. A fall concert at Fort Lorraine Museums helping bring the Trading Post one step closer to returning to the museum grounds. Fort Lorraine's Cindy McDonald says Brandy Vezina and a special guest Desiree Orvis performed at the second annual fall fundraiser with proceeds going toward the Trading Post rebuild.
3: We had a small crowd, but it was a very lively crowd and it was beautiful. We had fires going and we got tons of compliments on the grounds. So yeah, it was a really good night.
2: The museum has raised about $170,000 toward its more than $200,000 goal. New decontamination rules are now in place for anyone leaving Lake Winnipegosis or Waterhen Lake. Portage Online's Corey Knute has the full story.
4: The province says water users must decontaminate their watercraft and water-related equipment before launching in another body of water. Signs are being placed at access points to notify people of the requirement. The move comes after zebra mussel larvae were detected in both lakes. From the Portage Online Newsroom, I'm Corey Knute.
2: Nominations are now open for the City and RM of Portage Prairie municipal elections. City candidates for mayor, council, and school trustee can file their papers through September 22nd. The RM is also accepting nominations for Reeve and Ward Councillor. The election is set for October 28th, with advance voting October 17th. A harvest lunch visit to the Verway Farm highlighted a young woman who found her way into agriculture without growing up on a farm. Paige Morisseau was raised near Haywood and says her own family did not have a farming background, but she was surrounded by friends connected to the industry.
5: Well, one of the good things also in ag is that there's a lot of students at the U of M right now that don't actually come from a farm. So, like, I'm not one of the only ones that isn't, like, randomly going in. So it's kind of cool to see that there's a lot of diversity and...
2: Morisseau's story also shows that the next generation of agriculture is not limited to those who are raised on a farm. Once her studies are complete, she hopes to remain in the area and work as a sales agronomist for a local agricultural retailer. Community support continues to grow for a fundraiser helping cover legal costs for Henry Suderman. The GoFundMe campaign has raised more than $5,000 in its first week. Organizer Mike Firmer says many donors see the case as part of a larger conversation about property crime in rural Manitoba. You can see more on the story at Portage Online or the Portage Online app. Portage taxi owner Mike Vay says some of the proposed vehicle for hire rules could create extra costs for operators. He's especially concerned about the required cameras and safety barriers. He adds, operators will have to find a way to pay for those upgrades. The city would give existing operators until June of next year to install the new equipment. For the full story, go to the Portage Online app or Portage Online. 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
1: Portage Online weather.
2: Tonight, showers ending this evening, then clearing. Fog will develop overnight, low of 5. Tomorrow, sunny. Fog will be gone in the morning, high of 18, UV index 4 or moderate. Tomorrow night is clear with increasing cloudiness before the morning, low of 7. Friday's cloudy with a high of 18 and cloudy Friday night with 60% chance of showers and a low of 13. Stay connected to local forecast and stream us anywhere by downloading the Portage Online app. I'm Mike Bloom.
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0: 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I'm your new principal, Brittany from Mix 96.
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0: 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I'm here for Classroom of the Month.
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7: Tonight, showers ending this evening, then clearing. Fog will develop overnight, low of 5. Tomorrow's sunny. Fog will be gone in the morning, high of 18, UV index 4 or moderate. Tomorrow night is clear with increasing cloudiness before the morning, low of 7. Friday's cloudy with a high of 18 and cloudy Friday night with 60% chance of showers and a low of 13. 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
6: Tonight, showers ending this evening, then clearing. Fog will develop overnight, low of 5. Tomorrow, sunny. Fog will be gone in the morning, high of 18, UV index 4 or moderate. Tomorrow night is clear with increasing cloudiness before the morning, low of 7. Friday's cloudy with a high of 18 and cloudy Friday night with 60% chance of showers and a low of 13. 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